amazing way to start the Chill Out Zone After Show for this week. Paul Simon and Art Garfunkel and that classic Bridge Over Troubled Water. Good morning, my name's Mark Vale, and thank you, Lazy B, once again. It's Monday, October 12, National Pulled Pork Day today. Tell you more about that later. This is Whitney Houston now, and our greatest love of all.

Sir Rod Stewart, and you're in my heart. Word is he's going to give up touring because of his heart condition. I wonder. I reckon he'll come back, don't you? This is Chris Isaak. Now, the hotties still to come this morning.

Jeffrey Osmond on the Chill Out Zone After Show now. Of love, it's Monday, October 12 today. National Pulled Pork Day in America. It's National Farmers Day as well. See, no farmers.

0: the chillouts out after the show, and that is Stop Dealing Warwick and Dead 2L, and You'll Never Love Like This Again. We've got a break coming up. We're going to come back with Elton John and a bunch of friends, the Carpenters and the Bee Gees as well. It's Monday, October 12 today. You know, in Canada, it's their Thanksgiving Day today.
1: I've looked after my kids since they were born. Now they've got kids. 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Now, if I can't speak for myself, they'll speak for me. 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

they were, the Capitalists, Karen and Richard. Touch Me When We're Dancing. Elton John in there too, and a whole bunch of his friends. I guess that's why they call it the blues. Stay right here. It's Monday, October 12, you know, Indigenous Peoples Day, right around the world. Here at the

the show with Ed Sheeran, Overpass Graffiti. Interesting name for a song. That about wraps it up for yours truly. I'm going to go now. You have yourselves a wonderful Monday and a wonderful week. Take care out there. And remember, if you can't love the one you love the one you're with. Stay on for Josh coming in after the top of the hour to take you through the early hours of the morning.

Thanks for hanging out on the What's a Josh broadcast on today, Monday, the 12th day of October. How are you feeling today on National Farmers Day? Big shout out to all the farmers. One of the things that I love since I moved into a rural community is the togetherness of a lot of the farmers. And we've got a really great farm market stand just up the road over here. And the whole farm, the whole family, super cool. They delivered straw to my house the other day. And you might be like, why do you need that? Well, we had like this big festival, so we needed it for our display. And it was just cool because my mom went over there asking about it and they just dropped it off. So it was super cool of them to do that. Anyway, happy National Farmers Day. And if today's your day, if it's your birthday, happy birthday to you.

What's a Josh broadcast? Happy Motivational Monday to you. Trying to get you going for this week. And I want to know, what is your quote, your mantra? What happened to you already that's good? Something that you got to share to get everybody going for you. We'd love to hear from you over at whatsajosh.com. Click message me.

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Monday here in the What's a Josh broadcast, the quote of the day, and I love this one from Dale Carnegie. Success is getting what you want. Happiness is wanting what you get. Didn't Sheryl Crow say something like that? It's not having what you want. It's wanting what you've got. Yeah, great lyric. Heard from Lauren already. Something good already happened today, Josh. I took the long way to work just to enjoy the fall colors. Totally worth the extra few minutes. Lauren, thank you for that one. Want to hear from you over at whatsajosh.com.

Hanging on the What's a Josh broadcast. This Motivational Monday. Big shout out to Heather. I finally crossed something off my to-do list that's been hanging over my head for months. What a relief. I got my ceiling fixed. That's one of the things I procrastinate on the most. I've got this old plaster ceiling in our spare bedroom, and it's cracked, and the plaster's coming loose from the lath. I've got the screws. I've got it. I've got it set up to where I can fix it, but I'm just like, boy, I really don't want to do that. So, Heather, congratulations for getting to where you got. More on the way.

hanging out on the What's a Josh broadcast. Head over to whatsajosh.com for the video series, The Paranormal Exploring Project. That's the series that I do with my friend Tammy. We wrapped up the three-part series for the Bell Mansion. This place is absolutely incredible. If you didn't watch any of the parts, you got to start watching it. They're 20-minute episodes, three parts, over at whatsajosh.com. It's all linked up right there. If you get a chance, check that out. Next up, we're doing a haunted village, and that video is going to be released this Thursday.

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What is it? I'll tell you next.

0: monster. But Mum and Dad says all that munching isn't good for me. 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Woohoo! 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

You're on the What's a Josh broadcast. Have you seen the movie? And I'm not going to say much about it because I don't want to give the ending away. 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It's available to stream on Peacock, NBC Peacock. I thought it was going to be shades of Swim Fan. Do you remember that movie from like the early 2000s or late 90s? I was wrong. This movie, I actually, after watching this movie, I looked over at my dog, Millie, and I'm like, this is how you look at me, isn't it? You're nuts. Anyway, interesting story about this. They made this movie on a $750,000 budget, and already it's grossed over $400 million. Yeah, I want to know if you've seen this and what you think about it, and what should we be streaming? What scary movie should we be watching right now? Up on Netflix, Peacock, whatever you got. Love to hear from you at whatsajosh.com.

on the What's a Josh broadcast. So what scary movie should we be watching for the spooky season? Kevin said, talk to me. I wasn't expecting much, but it completely creeped me out. Melissa, I finally watched Long Legs, stuck with me for a couple days. Brian, The Conjuring. I've seen it 5 times and still gets me. You know, as much as I'm into that stuff, I've never seen The Conjuring. I'm going to have to watch that. We also watched Wrong Turn, the reboot. Did not know that was going to go where it went either. I watched that on Saturday night. My mom came over and we had a little scary movie night. And I was just like, this is not what I thought was going to happen at all. Anyway, love to hear from you over at whatsajosh.com.

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Click message me. Got our videos going on right now with the Paranormal Exploring Project. We just wrapped up the 3-part series at the Bell Mansion. It was a funeral home for like 90 years, and it has ties to the John Dillinger gang, Homer Van Meter. And we had a crazy experience there. 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

here on the What's a Josh broadcast. I want to hear about the spooky movies that you've been streaming before we get to the retro movie quote of the day. And the only reason I extended this now is because Rachel said the Autopsy of Jane Doe. Go in knowing as little as possible. Here's what I've heard. Stephen King himself, you know, the author Stephen King, said, do not watch that movie alone. I'm going to watch that one alone because I don't think anybody's going to watch it with me. Rachel, thank you for that message. Love to hear from you over at whatsajosh.com. But we're going to head over to the retro movie quote of the day coming up in just a few minutes. And we're going back to 1991. Stick around.

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So we used the Change for Life food scanner app to find out how much sugar is in our food and drink. It's surprising how much we found. So I put my detective hat on to find the healthier choices. Woohoo! Found one, Mum! You can be

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1: 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Like this.

It's time for the retro movie quote of the day here in the What's a Josh broadcast. 1991. I do wish we could chat longer, but I am having an old friend for dinner. Gives me the creeps just saying that. I do wish we could chat longer, but I'm having an old friend for dinner. What movie is that from? If you know it, keep it to yourself. If you don't know it, I'll give you the answer next.

The Rent Your Movie Quote of the Day happening with the What's a Josh broadcast. I do wish we could chat longer, but I'm having an old friend for dinner. This movie was released in 91, had Jodie Foster and Anthony Hopkins in it. Hopkins is on screen for only about 16 minutes, yet won the Academy Award for Best Actor. The movie became only the third film in history to win all five major Academy Awards, Best Picture, Director, Actor, Actress, and Adapted Screenplay. Hannibal Lecter had appeared on film before. Brian Cox played the character in the 1986 Manhunter movie. The film is based on a novel by Thomas Harris. And despite becoming one of the cinema's most famous villains, Lecter spends much of the movie helping Clarice track another killer, Buffalo Bill. What was that movie? Silence of the Lambs from 1991. I do wish we could chat longer, but I'm having an old friend for dinner. And that's the Retro Movie Quote of the Day.

Thanks for hanging out on the What's a Josh broadcast on today, Monday, the 12th day of October. How are you feeling today on National Farmers Day? Big shout out to all the farmers. One of the things that I love since I moved into a rural community is the togetherness of a lot of the farmers. And we've got a really great farm market stand just up the road over here. And the whole farm, the whole family, super cool. They delivered straw to my house the other day. And you might be like, why do you need that? Well, we had like this big festival, so we needed it for our display. And it was just cool because my mom went over there asking about it and they just dropped it off. So it was super cool of them to do that. Anyway, happy National Farmers Day. And if today's your day, if it's your birthday, happy birthday to you.

The What's a Josh broadcast. Happy Motivational Monday to you, trying to get you going for this week. And I want to know, what is your quote, your mantra? What happened to you already that's good? Something that you got to share to get everybody going for you. We'd love to hear from you over at whatsajosh.com. Click message me.

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2: 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Like this.

Motivational Monday here on the What's a Josh broadcast. The quote of the day, and I love this one, from Dale Carnegie. Success is getting what you want. Happiness is wanting what you get. Didn't Sheryl Crow say something like that? It's not having what you want, it's wanting what you've got. Yeah, great lyric. Heard from Lauren already. Something good already happened today, Josh. I took the long way to work just to enjoy the fall colors. Totally worth the extra few minutes. Lauren, thank you for that one. Want to hear from you over at whatsajosh.com.

hanging on the What's a Josh broadcast. This Motivational Monday. Big shout out to Heather. I finally crossed something off my to-do list that's been hanging over my head for months. What a relief. I got my ceiling fixed. That's one of the things I procrastinate on the most. I've got this old plaster ceiling in our spare bedroom, and it's cracked, and the plaster's coming loose from the lath. I've got the screws. I've got it. I've got it set up to where I can fix it, but I'm just like, boy, I really don't want to do that. So, Heather, congratulations for getting to where you got. More on the way.

hanging out on the What's a Josh broadcast. Head over to whatsajosh.com for the video series, The Paranormal Exploring Project. That's the series that I do with my friend Tammy. We wrapped up the three-part series for the Bell Mansion. This place is absolutely incredible. If you didn't watch any of the parts, you got to start watching it. They're 20-minute episodes, three parts, over at whatsajosh.com. It's all linked up right there. If you get a chance, check that out. Next up, we're doing a haunted village, and that video is going to be released this Thursday.

hanging on the What's a Josh broadcast. We're talking scary movies, and I know I feel like we've been talking about this a lot, but this past weekend, I watched one on NBC Peacock, and I am never going to be the same after seeing this, and apparently it's been a trending movie that everybody's been watching. What is it? I'll tell you next.

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here on the What's a Josh broadcast. Have you seen the movie? And I'm not going to say much about it because I don't want to give the ending away. Obsession. It's available to stream on Peacock, NBC Peacock. I thought it was going to be shades of Swim Fan. Do you remember that movie from like the early 2000s or late 90s? I was wrong. This movie, I actually, after watching this movie, I looked over at my dog, Millie, and I'm like, this is how you look at me, isn't it? You're nuts. Anyway, interesting story about this. They made this movie on a $750,000 budget, and already it's grossed over $400 million. Yeah, I want to know if you've seen this and what you think about it, and what should we be streaming? What scary movie should we be watching right now? Up on Netflix, Peacock, whatever you got. Love to hear from you at whatsajosh.com.

0: Donald Trump's claimed that an energy ceasefire has been agreed between Russia and Ukraine. Phil Towers has more.
1: The US president posted on social media that the two countries had immediately agreed to stop hitting each other's energy infrastructure. Ukrainian leader Volodymyr Zelensky says the apparent breakthrough is good news, despite him not being aware of it. There's been no comment from Vladimir Putin as of yet either. Prime Minister Andy Burnham welcomed the call from Mr. Trump, reiterating his support for Ukraine after what he called a difficult day for them. The US had previously announced a deal to buy diesel from Russia.
0: Yorkshire Wildlife Park is expected to reopen today. It's after a man was fatally attacked by a tiger when he entered the enclosure on Saturday. The park was closed over the weekend as staff members received specialist support. Russell Brand is set to appear in court today for the start of his trial over charges of serious sexual assault against six women. The comedian, who denies all charges, is accused of sexual assault allegations spanning 10 years from 1999 to 2009. The push for Scottish independence is turning a corner. That's the word from First Minister John Swinney, pointing to the agreement between pro-independence leaders in Scotland, Wales and Northern Ireland, and the Prime Minister's own words. But Andy Burnham has walked his position back, saying Scottish independence is off limits. Cancer patients are being ghosted by their loved ones. That's the warning from Macmillan Cancer Support, who say cancer ghosting is leading to patients feeling they're facing the disease alone. Lisa's been diagnosed with cancer five times over the past decade.
2: Even if you don't know what to say, it doesn't stop you from sending a heart emoji, does it? Just to say or something like, I'm thinking about you today, or how are you? It doesn't have to be an in-depth conversation about cancer. It could be something simple. You know, do you want a coffee? Would you like a chat on the phone tonight?
0: And a number of comedians are calling on the Prime Minister to prioritise comedy in the upcoming budget. The likes of Joe Lycett, Jason Manford and Alex Horn are calling for tax reform, funding and recognition of the sector. Campaigners say it contributes far beyond the laughs, benefiting the economy and people's health. That's the latest from Radio News Hub. I'm Frankie Hairsine.
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5: Your local weather.
0: Increasingly cloudy throughout the day, with some outbreaks of drizzle, some brighter spells possible though. A windy day too, particularly in the far north. Milder today though, with a high of 18 degrees Celsius.
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8: Spoilers now coming for all you Strictly Come Dancing fans after a second couple was sent home last night. I'll give you another second, but everyone's favourite omelette maker, Melanie Walters, has become the second celeb to leave the ballroom. The Gavin and Stacey actress finished in the bottom two in the first 2 weeks of the competition, with the judges deciding to send her home after her dance-off with the former footballer, Sean Wright Phillips. Says Stephen Fry, Miriam Margolyes and Bill Bailey are among comedians calling on the Prime Minister to prioritise comedy in the upcoming budget. Campaigners have called for a tax reform, funding and recognition for the comedy sector ahead of Chancellor John Healey's financial statement this month. Joe Lycett, Jason Manford and Alex Horn have also signed a letter organised by the campaign group Comedy Representation and Art Form Trust. And Sacha Baron Cohen will headline Quentin Tarantino's The Poppin' Jay Cavalier when it premieres in the West End next March. The production marks the Hollywood director's first play written for stage, which he will also direct. He's best known for films like Reservoir Dogs and Pulp Fiction.

And a very good morning. It is Monday. Yes, that weekend has flown by as it always seems to do. Kicking off this morning with Lulu and I'm a Tiger, and there you go with a bit of Barry Manilow and Can't Smile Without You. And on a Monday morning, I'm smiling because I'm looking at you. Yeah, looking at you and hoping you had a good weekend and all got through it nicely. We've got a good Monday show for you this morning. We've got a new record of the week, of course. And we'll be saying hello to the early birds, of course, very, very soon. I do like my early birds. I do. You all tweet around very nicely. You really do. So wherever you are this morning, a very good morning, as I say, and loads more to tell you about in the show, which we will do a little bit later.

Alice. 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And no, I triple checked this song before I started playing it, make sure it wasn't the Chubby Brown version. It happens, it has happened in the past a long time ago, but there we go. 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

0: Electric Gold. How can this be? How can this be love? Coming up to 18 minutes past 7 this morning. Sun is slowly rising above the clouds. Theoretically, in some parts. Right, let's do the early birds. You know what?
1: You're an early bird on the breakfast show.
0: You are indeed. First in this morning, good morning to Tommy H. Andy, of course, Chrissy S, Karen H. We've got Sandra C, we've got Hannah as well, good morning. And Steve A, having his little break away for a few more days before he returns to the dulcet tones of the English countryside, of course. At the moment, it's sunning it up in Spain, and apparently 26 today, so nice one. So don't forget, message me in nice and early, and you get onto the early bird list. Right, let's do some Foreigner, Long, Long Way From Home.

David Cassidy. Could it be forever? Because George McRae. And look at me. Fast approaching 29 minutes past 7 this Monday morning. Now, did you know on this day back in 1969? Now, no, exciting news. Preston gets a giant bus station. Yeah, Preston bus station officially open, becoming one of the largest bus stations in apparently Western Europe. Is that still the case? I'll have to ask you to check that out. And also in 1979, the big words, don't panic. Yeah, Douglas Adams, The Hitchhiker's Guide to the Galaxy, was published as a novel, introducing more readers to the wonderful, ridiculous answer to life. And the universe, of course. And we know what that is, don't we? Yes, it's 42. Right, let's do some ABBA and a little bit of Gimme, Gimme, Gimme.

Well, technology at its very best. Bear with us just for a second. I just need to reboot something. Oh, it's come back, but I, for safety measures, you'll have to bear with me just for 2 seconds. We're just going to do a little bit of a reboot.

There we go. Just clearing that for a moment. We'll reboot it, and we're back with the music momentarily. But till then, let me just rabbit along. So, as I say, good morning. Time coming up to 25 minutes to 8 this morning, and we're back with the music momentarily, as they say, in the world of radio. Technology is a wonderful thing. Hang on, let me just put the needle on the record. Oh, no, we don't use those anymore, do we? We use technology, technical abilities that we can't. I mean, there were CDs that, back in the day, there were records where we could just put the needle on and it would go scratchy, scratchy, scratchy. Shall we try again? Yes, we can. It's a bit of Bruce Springsteen, and this is, of course, Thunder Road. Hopefully, it should all work fine now.

the amazing Jeff Lynne, the ELO. Last train to London. Looking forward to my trip down to London, actually, in November. Meet up with some friends. Have a little lunch. Or a little dinner. Or a coffee or two. Before that, Bruce Springsteen and A Little Thunder Road. Now, I know this isn't 60s, 70s related, but the first Flasher Mac, or shall I call it a Macintosh raincoat, was invented on this day in 1823 by Scottish inventor Charles, would you believe, Macintosh. A waterproof coat went on sale in Glasgow. Finally, a British invention designed by a British weather. Yes, well, it wasn't British, it was Scottish. Let's be perfectly honest about that, because otherwise I will upset the Scots. And we definitely don't want to do that. You see, in my video this morning, we'll have another little Nessie eating our sausages in the morning. Right, let's do some Eric Clapton and a bit of Daryl Hall and John Oates.

That's Hall & Oates and Cyrus Smile. Before that, the fabulous Eric Clapton and Wonderful Tonight. Now, there's a story floating around which I will talk fully about, or a little bit more detail, in the next hour, about a rat on an aeroplane. Yes, I know. True story. But news is next. Taking us there, a bit of Van Morrison and a little bit of Simon and the Garfunkel. Well, it was coming up after that little clip of something else. But this is Tupelo Honey. Then it's Bridge Over Troubled Water. And then it's the news at 60 and 70s for your Monday morning.

Morty and Chani. Put it in a big brown.

0: US president says an agreement's been reached for Ukraine and Russia to stop hitting each other's energy infrastructure. Phil Towers has the details.
1: Well, Donald Trump made the claim on social media, urging the two sides not to break the agreements. It came after he announced a deal to buy Russian diesel. He also said perhaps it was time for Ukrainian President Volodymyr Zelensky to step aside for objecting to that. But Mr. Zelensky has welcomed the apparent breakthrough, saying it is good news, despite not being made aware of it. There has also been no word from Moscow as of yet.
0: Yorkshire Wildlife Park is due to reopen today after a fatal tiger attack at the weekend. A man is said to have entered the enclosure with emergency services saying he was pronounced dead at the scene. The Doncaster Park says the tiger involved is safe and well and will not be euthanised. The Chancellor is being warned inflation will be the biggest challenge in his upcoming budget, largely due to the war in the Middle East. The Institute for Fiscal Studies says it could erode government department budgets, potentially creating the need for large cuts to public services or tax rises. The UK is said to be in the best position to take the lead on AI safety rules. Microsoft Chief Brad Smith pointed to the work of Britain's AI Security Institute as evidence of the UK's expertise in the area. It assesses potential risk and test systems. It's after the US reversed a ban on UK access to the latest models for testing. Thousands of people living with cancer could be being ghosted by loved ones as they navigate their diagnosis and treatment. Macmillan Cancer Support says that so-called cancer ghosting is leading to patients feeling they're facing the disease alone. Patients have spoken out about losing friends they've known for decades after being diagnosed. Lisa is one of those patients. She's been diagnosed with cancer 5 times.
2: It's a hard lesson to learn, but then you start to realise what's important in life and what's not. And what's important is the people that really genuinely love you and look after you and will be there for you all the time.
0: And millions of NHS app users in England can now get alerts when their prescriptions are ready. NHS England says it will tackle premature trips to the pharmacy. 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
4: Your local weather.
0: Increasingly cloudy throughout the day with some outbreaks of drizzle, some brighter spells possible though. A windy day too, particularly in the far north. Milder today though with a high of 18 degrees Celsius.
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7: Spoilers now coming for all you Strictly Come Dancing fans after a second couple was sent home last night. I'll give you another second, but everyone's favourite omelette maker, Melanie Walters, has become the second celeb to leave the ballroom. The Gavin and Stacey actress finished in the bottom two in the first 2 weeks of the competition, with the judges deciding to send her home after her dance-off with the former footballer, Sean Wright Phillips. Says Stephen Fry, Miriam Margolyes and Bill Bailey are among comedians calling on the Prime Minister to prioritise comedy in the upcoming budget. Campaigners have called for a tax reform, funding and recognition for the comedy sector ahead of Chancellor John Healey's financial statement this month. Joe Lycett, Jason Manford and Alex Horn have also signed a letter organised by the campaign group Comedy Representation and Art Form Trust. And Sacha Baron Cohen will headline Quentin Tarantino's The Poppin' Jay Cavalier when it premieres in the West End next March. The production marks the Hollywood director's first play written for stage, which he will also direct. He's best known for films like Reservoir Dogs and Pulp Fiction.

welcome back to your second hour of your Monday morning breakfast show. Kajagoogoo, Big Apple. Before that, ABC and The Look of Love. Of course, they were part of the 80s Weekender in Blackpool last month. But tickets are on sale for the new Blackpool 80s Weekender coming next year on Friday the 10th of September and the 11th of September, where you can catch Mark Arman, Thompson Twins, Tom Bailey, of course, Heaven 17, Altered Images, Claire Grogan, The Fizz, China Crisis, Jackie Graham, plus loads more. Tickets are available now. If you check out their social medias, 80s Blackpool's 80s Weekender, of course, takes place at the Winter Gardens, as I said, on the Saturday and Friday. That's the 10th being a Friday and the 11th being a Saturday. So if you're up for a bit of that, and I would imagine in the next few months we'll be giving away tickets for that. I'm absolutely sure about it. Right, ready for a bit of Eagles? Well, it's already gone. No, it's not. It's here for you right now. Followed by a bit of The Fine Young Cannibals.

find the uncannibal. She drives me crazy. Coming up to 21 minutes past 7. So to come, we'll have a look at the celebrity birthdays. Got a new record of the week from Jessica Sweetman. We've got the first play, just about one of the first plays of the brand new single from our very good friend Morio, which is rather good. It's an Elvis classic, and that will be coming up after 9 o'clock this morning. Right, let's have a look at what day it is today. Of course, it is Monday. It is already the 12th of October, day 285 out of 365. Only 80 days left of the year. Only 19 days till Halloween. Only 24 days, of course, till Bonfire Night. And I'm sorry to say this, but it's only 10 weeks and 4 days till Santa, or as we like to call it, baby Jesus' little birthday comes down the chimney. Well, not the baby down the chimney. No, Santa Claus. Now, if you haven't got a chimney, kids, don't worry about it. He's very clever. He can come through the heating, so don't panic about that. Today is also, of course, World Arthritis Day today, raising awareness of arthritis and supporting the millions of people, including myself, I think, with joint pain and mobility problems. Very important one, National Farmers Day, an informal day observing, celebrating farmers and the people that, who produce our food. Absolutely. Farmers are more important than you could ever imagine. And we have to say a big thank you to Jeremy Clarkson over the last few years for really raising the awareness of how farmers struggle. I know he technically, and he admits to saying that he doesn't, you know, he's lucky in his situation because he has alternative income, but a lot of farmers don't have that and they do really struggle. So support your farmers, buy local and buy from farmer shops as well like that. It's also National Gumbo Day. Well, this is an informal American food day celebrating Louisiana. Somewhere in the south of America where they all go down, Louisiana. It's famous stew, a good excuse to throw everything in a pot and call it dinner. Yep, that's about it, really, isn't it, really? Oh, there we go. Anyway, your days for today, we'll do more of those on the show tomorrow. This is a single from a young lady called Rayleigh. It's called Going Out.

Ray Lee and Going Out Out. Better than going Stay In In. I like that. Now, all last week, of course, we ran a competition for you to win tickets to go see Elie John in Imagination. Haven't checked if we've got a winner yet. Going to look at that tomorrow. But if you want to get on to see Elie John and Imagination on his Peace, Love and Light tour, it's taking place at Carnegie Hall. That's on Saturday the 17th of October. So if we have a winner, we will announce it, of course, on the show tomorrow, of course. So good luck with that if you've entered, of course. Right, should we do a bit of this legend? Bit of Datchula. Yes. Johnny H. Jazz. And Kurt himself. Or Clark, I should say. And Jackie Graham. And this is a little Soul Believer.

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And I have the sauces. They're absolutely amazing. And we are giving some away in the Christmas week as well. We've got a couple of little festive little tubes to give away with some fantastic sauces. I mean, they are absolutely brilliant. They really are. You've got some amazing flavours that you can add, of course, to your food, of course. You know, they're really, you know, I don't have to say any more, do I really? They are absolutely excellent. So nip along to sasauces.co.uk and put that code in, of course, and you could be getting yourself a nice little treat. And they are a nice little treat. They really are, from savoury to sweet. It really is rather good at SA Sauces. New single from Squeeze for you right now. And what's more, well, what more can I say?

0: Cher using that Vox machine. She was the first artist to do that, as such. And that is Believe Before That, Stevie Wonder, My Life, Story of Love, taken from his 50th anniversary album. Yeah, 50 years. And before that, we'd had a little squeeze, didn't we? And a new single from them with What More Can I Say? Right, shall we have a look at those celebrity birthdays this morning? So I'm with Susan Anton. She's 76 years old today, American actress and television presenter. Callum Scott, 38 years old today. He's a British singer-songwriter, known for songs like Dancing on My Own and You Are the Reason. Josh Hutcherson, 34 years old today, American actor known for The Hunger Games. Carlos Bernard, 64 today, American actor famous for playing Tony Almeida in the brilliant TV series 24. Kirk Cameron, 56 years old, American actor best known for Growing Pains. Hiroshi Sandana, probably not got that name particularly right, 66, Japanese actor known for Shogun and, of course, The Last Samurai. And finally on the birthday list this morning, it is the legend who will be one of my guests around Christmas time. Yes, Mr. Hugh Jackman. Hugh Jackman, American, Australian actor, best known for The Greatest Showman, Les Mis, Wolverine, and so, so many more movies, including a little film that came out earlier this year about sheep. He is 58 years old today, so happy birthday to Hugh. And of course, happy birthday to everyone. Shall we do this? Go on, sing along. If the duck can do it, you can. So happy birthday to all of those. And as I said, if it's your birthday, a very happy birthday from all of us here on The Breakfast Show. Shall we do a little bit of Hugh Jackman? I think we should. Also featuring Keila Settle and the rest of the cast of The Fabulous, The Greatest Showman. And Come Alive.
1: You stumble through your days, got your head hung low, your sky's a shade of grey, like a zombie in a maze.

a big happy birthday to Hugh Jackman this morning, 58 years old. And that features Keira Sutherland as well as Daniel Everidge, Zendaya, and the rest of the cast, of course, from The Greatest Showman and Come Alive. Right. Would you believe your news is fast approaching? Still coming in the 6 hour. We've got my record of the week, of course, from Jessica Simpson. Jessica Sweetman. And, of course, we have a brand new play for a brand new record from our very good friend Mario. All that and more to come between 9 and 10 o'clock this morning. But up to the news, we'll do a little Men of Work and Overkill and a brand new single from Jack Savarotti. And I'll see you after the news at 9 o'clock.

0: The US president says an agreement's been reached for Ukraine and Russia to stop hitting each other's energy infrastructure. Phil Towers has the details.
1: Well, Donald Trump made the claim on social media, urging the two sides not to break the agreements. It came after he announced a deal to buy Russian diesel. He also said perhaps it was time for Ukrainian President Volodymyr Zelensky to step aside for objecting to that. But Mr. Zelensky has welcomed the apparent breakthrough, saying it is good news, despite not being made aware of it. There has also been no word from Moscow as of yet.
0: Yorkshire Wildlife Park is due to reopen today after a fatal tiger attack at the weekend. The Doncaster Park says the tiger involved is safe and well and will not be euthanized. Microsoft chief Brad Smith says the UK is in the best position to take the lead on AI safety rules. It's after the US reversed a ban on UK access to the latest models for testing. And millions of NHS app users in England can now get alerts when their prescriptions are ready. NHS England says it'll tackle premature trips to the pharmacy. From Radio News Sub, I'm Frankie Hersine.
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0: Increasingly cloudy throughout the day with some outbreaks of drizzle. Some brighter spells possible though. A windy day too, particularly in the far north. Milder today though with a high of 18 degrees Celsius.
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of 1981 for that one. And one of those songs, I love playing that. Doesn't seem to get much airplay these days. Massive hit, though, back in 81 for Freeze and Southern Freeze. I was going to say it was a bit of a one-hit wonder, but of course they did come back 2 years later in a slightly revised version of themselves with IOU. Remember that? It's 7 minutes past nine. Very good morning, then. Welcome along. The start of a new week. Back to the grindstone and all that. It's Andy, the morning show for Monday, and all of our usual stuff today. A couple of featured artists, one a heavenly birthday for Status Quo. Well, not the band particularly, but certainly one of their founding members, Rick Parfitt. He died back in 2016. Today, though, would have been his birthday. We're celebrating his music. Also, David Vanian, very much still with us. One of the founding members of The Damned. We've even got a Damned track to come. He's celebrating his 70th birthday today. Add to that our sport, traffic and travel, weather and fine tunes, and that's your week started.

Gypsies, Tramps and Thieves, which is a fairly accurate description of our morning show crew. Let's use correct grammar. There are actually a few more people involved in the production of this. I'm the one you hear, but there are other people that do bits and bobs. So let's hear it for the boys. Now, it's 9:10. Let's have a little reminder, should we? What's going on in this morning's national newspapers? Now, several of the papers are covering a warning from the Institute of Fiscal Studies. They're warning about a funding gap in the UK's finances ahead of the Chancellor's budget. The Eye paper leading with the £35 billion gap, saying that tax rises will be needed to plug it. Now, it's attributing this to high inflation and the UK's defence spending pledge. The Treasury, though, for their part, declining to comment on speculation around the budget. The paper also covering the deadly attacks at an airport, which they have essentially alarmed the Saudi elite and Washington. According to the Eye newspaper, the BBC will fill its licence hole by selling Blue Planet 3 and launching a new dating show for right-wing men. Elsewhere this morning, and atop the Daily Telegraph, is the headline, Putin breaks Trump's ceasefire. Now, Russia attacked a power plant in Ukraine just hours after the American president claimed that he had brokered a ceasefire on energy sites. Now, much like the Eye newspaper, the Telegraph also writing that Healey facing a £35 billion hole in the budget, saying too that the warning comes from Britain's top economic think tank. The paper also covering a pledge from Reform UK to ban asylum applications for some 5 years. The Guardian, they're covering the UK's finances as their top story, writing that the heat pump subsidy will be cut to fund defence plans. On US President Donald Trump's reported ceasefire between Russia and Ukraine when it came to energy sites, Ukrainian President Vladimir Zelensky has been quoted as saying that the deal was news to me. Finally then, in our first part, the Financial Times noting that the IFS has said that tax rises needed to fill the funding gap would be equivalent to raising every tax bracket by 3%. Now, it leads though on its own investigation, which it says reveals that the government is paying out sickness benefits to almost 2 million people without being aware of whether they actually qualify for them. They're echoing too the Guardian's coverage that Vladimir Zelensky was wholly unaware of Donald Trump's energy truce. That's the first part of our national newspapers. More to come after this.

Sherry and the Pacemakers bring us round to 9:15, and I like it. I really do. Back to the newspapers, and we're looking at the Daily Star now with a rather disconcerting mock-up. At least I'm hoping it is. It's a lettuce with eyes stuck on it, and a rather fetching wig attached with Lettuce Liz iceberg ahead. That's their stark warning that a Liz Truss-style crash could happen again. The Chancellor has been urged to steady the ship. That's their writings this morning. Leading in the Metro. Now, this has comments from the Prime Minister, Andy Burnham, that Russia had played a role in Brexit. Now, he is the first Prime Minister to confirm Kremlin meddling, they say. Elsewhere, Financial Times reporting that the United States has threatened a block on Kyiv's arms to push and halt Russian refinery attacks. American officials have been lobbying European capitals and Kyiv itself. That's according to European officials quoted by the paper. It's also reporting that oil executives have pulled out of an energy conference after attacks at an airport in Saudi Arabia. The Daily Mirror, they're covering the fatal tiger attack in Yorkshire, saying that a hero tried to save the man who sadly lost his life. A woman fought desperately to hold the man back as he climbed into the enclosure. Another person who was at the zoo tells the paper that she just wasn't strong enough to do it. The Independent, now they're using their front cover to celebrate their own 40th anniversary today. Independent then, independent now. That's their headline today. Daily Express leading on their investigation into rickshaws in Westminster, saying that honest pedicab riders have been bullied out of the market by an organised group from Romania. Now, they're quoting the Reform UK mayoral candidate Leila Cunningham in their headline as saying that this is a further sign of broken Britain. And finally, today's Sun headline with BBC in strictly trans ban row, saying that the organisation is embroiled in a censorship row after editing out a slogan supporting transgender women from a T-shirt worn by the star Bethany Antonia. The BBC spokesman saying that it is standard practice on any entertainment show on the Beeb and in line with our own editorial guidelines. Appropriate steps, though, are being taken to reduce the inclusion of any overt branding or slogans that may present, regardless of the wording or statement in question. Those, then, our national newspapers for this Monday morning between now and midday. Oh, we'll be colouring that picture in. You mark my words.

know it's the musings of a madman, but given the fact that Americans don't use the word holiday in the way we do, that would have sounded rather strange had she been singing vacation all the way through. It just wouldn't have worked, would it? Maybe, of course, it was just written for the British market as she tried to break into Europe, and boy, did she. 1984 for that one, with Madonna and Holiday. It's 22 past nine, and as we mentioned, one of the biggest stories in the national newspapers today regarding Chancellor John Healey. He facing a desperate need to find £35 billion to avoid cuts to public spending. Now, to do that, whilst meeting defence promises in his first budget to be delivered on the 28th of October. Now, this according to warnings from a rather influential think tank, that being the Institute for Fiscal Studies. Now, they're saying that if the government wants to increase defence spending to 3% of national income and to do it by 2030 and to lift health spending without squeezing other departments, it is going to need an income top-up of billions of pounds. Now, higher inflation caused by the Iranian war could well eat into what the government hoped to spend on public services, and all of this meaning that Healey will have to choose between spending cuts, tax rises, or maybe a mixture of both. That's according to rather stark warnings this morning from the Institute for Financial Studies. The media, of course, have been contacting the Treasury, who have declined to comment. Now, the IFS have been urging the government to ensure that its spending plans are credible, as opposed to unrealistic future cuts, to make the budget simply add up. The government, of course, under growing pressure to show financial markets that it does have a tight grip on finances, as the cost of borrowing in itself is rising. Finally, then, the IFS cautioning Healey about making any spending announcements in the budget later this month that he has absolutely no intention of honouring. That's one of our main stories for this Monday morning.

Frankie Brooks, and it's one of those War of the versions, whether you prefer that or the Chris Rea original. My money, in fairness, is with the Elkie Brooks take. Rather love that Fool If You Think It's Over. Andy!

0: do today, darling? Well, I was in the studio. There was this guy called Bobby V doing a song. And what did you do? Well, I had to sing Bouncy Bouncy. How many times? Oh, about 100. Well, it was the way they did it. Independent local radio. It's Monday morning just after 9:30.
1: From Radio News Hub, I'm Frankie Hersine. The US president says an agreement has been reached for Ukraine and Russia to stop hitting each other's energy infrastructure. Volodymyr Zelensky has welcomed the news despite not initially knowing about it. Yorkshire Wildlife Park is expected to reopen today after a man was fatally attacked by a tiger when he entered the enclosure on Saturday. Microsoft chief Brad Smith says the UK is in the best position to take the lead on AI safety rules. And the Chancellor is being warned inflation will be the biggest challenge in his upcoming budget, largely due to the war in the Middle East.

Yeah, I wonder if he can. I wonder. And I wonder too if he's ever heard that song before. All these questions and more remain unanswered on the morning show on Monday morning. Now, far more serious, and of course, this rather shocking story coming out of Yorkshire, the wildlife park. Now, rather mixed messages, because the information I've got is that it is actually closed today, but in the news we've been told that it is likely to reopen. So if you are planning to visit, I think a visit to their own website might be in order. Now, the reason it was closed at all was, of course, after this man climbed into the tiger enclosure and was fatally attacked by the animal. Now, emergency services, we know this, they were called to the park just outside of Doncaster, happened at around about 1:30 on Saturday afternoon, following reports of a man climbing down into the enclosure from a walkway. Now, one eyewitness describing seeing the man wearing headphones and pacing around near the enclosure before he ultimately went in and was then attacked. Police said that the man sadly died at the scene. A spokesperson for the park saying their thoughts and heartfelt sympathies remain, of course, with the man's family. Now, they've confirmed that the tiger named Altai remained in the enclosure and would not be euthanised. A spokesperson is saying that many people had contacted them about the tiger and the animal itself is safe and well. Staff at the scene say they were deeply affected by the events and would be receiving specialist support. Local police in South Yorkshire said that the man's family were being supported by officers, saying that they are also aware of videos circulating online, encouraging, they say, people not to share the footage. Now, earlier on Saturday, in a statement posted on its own website, the park said that its emergency response procedures had been activated and it was working closely with the authorities to ascertain exactly what happened. Now, at this stage, the exact process of what did happen is rather unclear. Hopefully, we'll be able to bring you some more details of that over the coming days. Independent local radio, then. It's Monday morning. Andy with the morning show. Nuts at 9 on its way this morning, 9:45. Another one of those classically comedic tracks. A trip to the Bradshaws, as ever, at 10:15. And a couple of tracks from our featured artist. One, David Vanian, celebrating his birthday, one of the founding members of the Damned, and a heavenly birthday for Status Quo's Rick Parfitt.

in the Electric Light Orchestra and Telephone Line. Now, when it comes to a band like Status Quo, where do you start when trying to pick two or three tracks to play as a tribute to one of their founding members? Rather a tricky one that I could have done with a bit of help. Now, I wanted to mention too that our social media stuff is all back on track now. So if you want to get in touch with us here at The Morning Show, you're very welcome to. Now, this number only for The Morning Show. Everybody else has got their own numbers. It's, I know, it's 07469 275285. That is the number. You can send us a message as a regular text, WhatsApp, Telegram too. Yeah, loads of ways to get in touch. Maybe a nomination for Nuts at Nine's your thing. Or maybe you just want us to say happy birthday to you. In the absence of that, though, it is a heavenly birthday this morning for Rick Parfitt. He born back in 1948 and a founding member of probably what is Britain's most successful rock group of all time.

0: Crowe rocking all over the world, first making the charts back in the late 60s with Pictures of Matchstick Men, and then developing their very heavy guitar style, which gave them a number one song in 1974, their very first number one, which was Down Down. That one, probably one of their best known songs, and the song which kicked off Live Aid in 1985. Didn't actually make it to number one though, but certainly an anthem for Crowe fans. Now we're going to play a couple more between now and midday, so if you want to get in on the act, nominate your favourite Crowe track and I'll do my best to get it on between now and midday. Doing that especially because today, as I mentioned, is the heavenly birthday of one of their founding members, he being Rick Parfitt. He died 10 years ago now, back in 2016, but never forgotten in the annals of British rock. It's independent local radio, and time then for our Nuts at Nine, where we dig out a guilty pleasure, a truly appalling something, a truly appalling song or something, which is just a little bit wacky. Now, for some reason, in the 1970s, comedy tracks in the United Kingdom, particularly in the charts, were never very far away. A dime a dozen, the Americans might call them. We had a lot of them. Now, some of them made sense. They were kind of things that you kind of expected. Maybe they were sort of comedy superstars of the day. Even people like Billy Connolly managed to release singles. Some there you think, why would anybody have thought that was a good idea? But they did. Not only did they think it for a single, but they actually gave them an entire album. Now, what we had then was two comedy legends from the early 1970s. Their careers were, well, maybe a little flagging by 1978, and some boffin somewhere thought, I know, we'll get them to sing. Only problem was, neither of them could.
1: It's

0: while we left. There were more. But I thought I'd only subject you to one. It was Hilda Baker. She knows, you know. She'd actually had a single released in her own right back in the, I think it was in the 1960s. Maybe one day, if you're really naughty, I might. There she was, teaming up with Arthur Mullard, Yosh Madeer, and You're the One That I Want. If you're a lot younger than I am, you probably haven't the faintest idea what I'm talking about. 10 minutes away from 10, let's have a look at the business news.
1: Parents are driving up sales of screen-free toys this Christmas. It follows a year of heightened scrutiny around the effects of technology on children. The Entertainer said every one of its predicted top 10 toys this Christmas was screen-free, while Smith's said screen-free play continues to make a comeback as parents seek to keep children entertained away from devices. Motorists have been urged to belt up and switch off mobile phones after an AI-powered road safety trial captured images of almost 19,000 driving violations in just 2 weeks. Mayor of the West Midlands Richard Parker said they were frankly shocking findings of the trial conducting at two sites in Birmingham and Wolverhampton. They showed risk taking among drivers at far higher levels than what was anticipated. And politicians who go viral online could be banned from accepting cash for their social media posts under a crackdown proposed by the House of Lords. The move is one of several proposed amendments to the Representation of the People Act, legislation which the government is using to ban cryptocurrency donations to political parties and lowering the voting age.

0: Rafferty winding his way down Baker Street. Message from Debbie coming in this morning with a suggestion for a quo track she'd like to hear. How could I not? Living on an island, I'll have a ferret around, a fertile about. Can I say that on the radio? See if I can find it. I should have that. With suggestions too. She's even getting ahead of herself. We'll have a bit less of that. Time then on the morning show for Monday at Head Stateside to see exactly what's going on this Monday morning.
1: It's

because of Riri's lateness. Yep, the nipple baby's claws were out. Do you know what your kid is playing? The upcoming game Grand Theft Auto 6 allows players to harm all other characters in the game, including civilians and authorities.

song that served as the theme tune to the programme that they sang throughout. Yet, no, honestly, John Alderton and Pauline Collins starring in that from the mid-70s, Linda De Balder's song, No, Honestly. Independent local radio, 3 hours of music, news and sport. Time for the latest news.

0: U.S. president says an agreement's been reached for Ukraine and Russia to stop hitting each other's energy infrastructure. Bill Towers has the details.
1: Well, Donald Trump made the claim on social media, urging the two sides not to break the agreement. It came after he announced a deal to buy Russian diesel. He also said perhaps it was time for Ukrainian President Volodymyr Zelensky to step aside for objecting to that. But Mr. Zelensky has welcomed the apparent breakthrough, saying it is good news, despite not being made aware of it. There has also been no word from Moscow as of yet.
0: Yorkshire Wildlife Park says it won't open today. It says investigations continue into the death of a man who entered the tiger enclosure on Saturday. The park say the tiger involved is safe and well and will not be euthanized. Specialist support is also being offered to staff members. Another missiles hit Riyadh Airport a day after another strike on the terminal killed 13 people. Yemen's Houthi rebels are claiming responsibility for the attacks. It's the deadliest in the nation since the Iran war broke out, with US President Donald Trump reportedly considering whether to take the fight to the Houthis too. The UK is said to be in the best position to take the lead on AI safety rules. Microsoft Chief Brad Smith pointed to the work of Britain's AI Security Institute as evidence of the UK's expertise in the area to assess its potential risks and test systems. Cancer patients are being ghosted by their loved ones. That's the warning from Macmillan Cancer Support, who say cancer ghosting is leading to patients feeling they are facing the disease alone. The charity is urging people to make a small, practical step to show up for family and friends. Lisa has been diagnosed with cancer 5 times over the past decade.
2: Even if you don't know what to say, it doesn't stop you from sending a heart emoji, does it? Just to say or something like, I'm thinking about you today, or how are you? It doesn't have to be an in-depth conversation about cancer. It could be something simple. You know, do you want a coffee? Would you like a chat on the phone tonight?
0: And millions of NHS app users in England can now get alerts when their prescriptions are ready. NHS England says it'll tackle premature trips to the pharmacy. From Radio News Hub, I'm Frankie Hersine.

classic 1950s. One of the joys of this programme, probably the only one I can think of, is that our music's all over the place, and I love it. I make no apologies for the fact that we'll play that and then play something from maybe 10 years ago. It's the way we like to roll. The idea of radio stations, you know, just really puzzles me that they'll just play one style of music all day long, and people seem to love that. Maybe that's the reason they do it. Here, though, we're a little different. We're all over the place, and unashamedly so. Let's have a look, if we dare, at what's going on in our national newspapers today. Many of the front pages featuring reaction to the American President Donald Trump and his latest announcement of an energy ceasefire between Ukraine and Russia, as distinct from an actual ceasefire. Now, The Guardian and The Times both highlighting the fact that the Ukrainian President Volodymyr Zelensky appeared to be blissfully unaware of this truce before Donald Trump announced that he'd done it. Daily Telegraph leading on Zelensky's claims that Russia has continued to strike their energy sites. The headline then, Putin breaks Trump's ceasefire. The paper's editorial arguing that the main problem with the deal is that it doesn't exist at all, and only does, if it does, in Donald Trump's head. According to the Financial Times, the Trump administration threatening to cut off weapon supplies to Ukraine. Now, this as part of efforts to stop it attacking Russian energy infrastructure. European officials telling the paper that they received letters from their American counterparts discussing their plans over the weekend. The White House has declined to comment. The Daily Mail, now they're focusing on Boris Johnson labelling Trump's agreement with the Russian President Vladimir Putin to lift sanctions so that Russia can supply diesel to America is sickening. The former Prime Minister also says the Royal Navy should be intercepting any Russian fuel ships in the English Channel. The Guardian, they today are reporting that ministers are prepared to slash the funds available to subsidise heat pumps as they continue to eke out savings to increase defence spending. Now, the programme is not expected to be entirely abolished, but sources telling the paper that hundreds of millions of pounds could be cut from the scheme's £2.7 billion budget. A spokesperson for the government said the details of how investment in the country's national security will be funded will be set out this autumn. And the world of chess boxing, who knew there was one? Apparently it is now being highlighted in the Times, saying that one of the founders of this hybrid sport has called time on his career. The paper is saying that Matt Crazy Arms Reed, Crazy Arms, I don't know, is that what do you do to get a nickname like that? Apparently achieving a fairy tale farewell with a final victory in the sport. Now this sport sees combatants alternate between rounds of chess and then boxing. The 47-year-old quoted as saying, "You always want to end up on a high, but to be honest, Father Time has finally caught up with me." Now, I was looking for the headline Checkmate. It's not there. I'm very disappointed.

Hard David, 1983 for that one, and Words Don't Come Easy. He should be a disc jockey. Now, when it comes to mixing two sports, I want to do coffee making and disc jockeying. What would we call that? Whatever it is, I think I'll be quite good at it, except for the coffee making bit. I'm always hoping somebody will pop round and do one, but they never do. Although people have popped round and said that I should do one, but I never knew what they meant. It's the best music. It's the morning show. It's 11:48. I made that up. I thought I'd make you rush to the

0: 42, and the sun goes down, and live it up as well. I think I probably could. Now your suggestions coming thick and fast today when it comes to status quo tracks. I'm very grateful to know that there's more than just me and the dog listening, although he's quite a quo fan, to be honest. Now the suggestion this time round from who have we got? Oh yeah, Andy. I'm getting a bit too familiar. He always signs it Andrew. He's got his Sunday name on. Andrew and Angela Jackson. They are requesting In the Army Now. Do you know, I think I've got that one. So we'll squeeze that one in well, hopefully later this hour. If not, it will be in our final hour. Time now, though, just after 10:15. And with Quo just around the corner with our last request. I hope you're keeping up with this. Time for us to head to Manchesterford for the first time this week.
1: Oh, Billy, don't bang and shout, love. I've got an headache.
2: Yeah, but you can't have, Mum. I haven't been in. But, Mum, I'll just see how quiet I can be. And when you can't hear nothing, well, it'll just be me being quiet, not talking, just whispering. Mum, does it hurt your head when I'm only just whispering? Like this, Mum.
1: No, Billy, just hush up a minute, please.
2: Mum. I usually talk louder, like this, but I'm not. I'm only just whispering. So, it must be a bit more bearer anyway, is it? A bit bearer for your headache. Dad, don't slam the door.
3: And who do you think you're talking to, shrimp?
2: Hush, Dad. Me mum's got an headache.
3: It's a bit early for an headache, innit, Audrey? It's not bedtime yet.
1: That was a joke. I'm not in the mood.
3: Which explains your headache. I rest my case.
2: What are you talking about?
3: Not worth having, son. I suppose you wobbling over to the stove and putting the kettle on is out of the question, my little invalid. Or will the sound of the whistle aggravate your headache?
2: Yeah, a bit it will, Mum. Me dad's thoughtful, ain't he?
1: Very thoughtful, I'm sure.
3: Right. Undo me boots for me, lad.
2: Right.
3: And let's hope your mum finds the gentle hum of my socks soothing.
1: As if.
2: Yeah, Dad. She might. Pooh!
1: They're horrible.
3: Take deep breaths, son. That's the smell of hard work.
1: It's more like the smell of hard socks.
2: Pooh! It's horrible.
3: And what have you been wasting your time with today, whinging Willie?
2: I've been playing with a pair of knockers.
1: You what?
3: Oh. Anyone I know?
1: I'm listening to you two.
2: I'm getting a bit good at it now. Watch me.
3: Oh, you mean Rickers.
1: Ah, Joe had
3: Give
1: Rickets.
3: Give him here, lad. I'll show you.
1: That's why he's got bandy legs now.
3: Rickers, I said, Audrey. Bones for making music.
2: Wow, Dad. Will you show me proper? Dad, give me a go.
1: Off the noise.
2: Dad, me mum's got an headache. So give me a go, so, cos I can't do it as loud.
1: It's terrible.
3: Wait a minute. I'm just getting me technique back. Good, eh?
1: It sounds awful. Just a load of noise.
2: Dad!
3: And how would you know? You're not musical.
2: Dad, let me have a go.
1: I used to play the piano when I was younger.
3: I know. Three blind mice and Humpty Dumpty. I mean real music, like this.
2: Show me, Dad.
1: I played Oh, Can You Wash Your Father's Shirt all the way through once in our school hall.
2: Dad, give us a go. I think I can do it now.
3: Oh, well, that settles it then. A real Rimsky bloody Korsakoff you are.
2: Rippy Korsakoff.
1: No need for vulgarness. Just because we don't like the noise you're making with them rickets.
2: I do. Give us a go, Dad.
3: This noise, as you put it, my sweet little cloth ears, is the result of hours and hours of childhood endeavour. I was the best ricker player in our street.
2: Would you?
1: Well, what a waste of time that was then.
3: Ah, Billy, I'd love to play the rickers as good as this, wouldn't you, lad?
2: Yeah, Dad. Mum, will you learn me how to play the piano? I didn't know you could play the piano, Mum.
3: Aye, I'll show you how to play the rickers,
2: will you, Mum? Learn me.
3: Aye.
1: Yes, I will, Billy, love, when we get one.
2: Hey, brilliant.
3: Listen to this, lad.
2: I can't hardly wait, Mum.

0: good as my word, eh? You asked for it, and I dug it out. I feel like I've accomplished something today. Status quo, living on an island, without being too censorious. Rather curious lyrics in that. People get very animated about playing things that have got dodgy words in them, and some songs which nobody considers at all are even dodgier than the ones that people think about. It's a little concerning, you know. 25 minutes past 10. Independent local radio for a Monday morning. Now we're going to be talking all things pet very soon, doing that in about 5 minutes' time. It'll make more sense when we get there. Don't you worry. Time now, though, to see what's going on in the world of showbiz.
1: Spoilers now coming for all you Strictly Come Dancing fans after a second couple was sent home last night. I'll give you another second, but everyone's favourite omelette maker, Melanie Walters, has become the second celeb to leave the ballroom. The Gavin and Stacey actress finished in the bottom two in the first 2 weeks of the competition, with the judges deciding to send her home after her dance-off with the former footballer, Sean Wright Phillips. Says Stephen Fry, Miriam Margolyes and Bill Bailey are among comedians calling on the Prime Minister to prioritise comedy in the upcoming budget. Campaigners have called for a tax reform, funding and recognition for the comedy sector ahead of Chancellor John Healey's financial statement this month. Joe Lycett, Jason Manford and Alex Horn have also signed a letter organised by the campaign group Comedy Representation and Art Form Trust. And Sacha Baron Cohen will headline Quentin Tarantino's The Poppin' Jay Cavalier when it premieres in the West End next March. The production marks the Hollywood director's first play written for stage, which he will also direct. He's best known for films like Reservoir Dogs and Pulp Fiction. Hello.

0: Now, Andrew's been asking a question about a song by Van Morrison, which predates rock and roll. So we could be going back to the 1930s now. Apparently, it's not very rock and roll. Used to be played a lot on Radio Luxembourg, he said. Can I tell him what it is? Well, in fairness, I haven't a clue. Maybe one of my other lovely listeners might have an idea of a very popular Van Morrison song that isn't quite rock and roll and was played on the Luxie 208 show. Well, if you've got an idea on that, you're a better man than me. Do let me know and I can put Andrew out of his misery. Alternatively, we could just put Andrew out of his misery. It's 10:30. Let's have a look what's going on in the world.
1: From Radio News Sub, I'm Frankie Hersine. The US president says an agreement's been reached for Ukraine and Russia to stop hitting each other's energy infrastructure. Volodymyr Zelensky has welcomed the news despite not initially knowing about it. Yorkshire Wildlife Park is expected to reopen today after a man was fatally attacked by a tiger when he entered the enclosure on Saturday. Microsoft chief Brad Smith says the UK is in the best position to take the lead on AI safety rules. And the Chancellor is being warned inflation will be the biggest challenge in his upcoming budget, largely due to the war in the Middle East.
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0: Independent local radio for a Monday morning. Andy, the morning show right through until, shall we do till 12 today? I thought we might, just for a change.

know, whenever I think of Lulu these days, I always think about her in Absolutely Fabulous. I don't know why. Maybe I shouldn't. 26 away from 11. News this morning, Andy Burnham saying that Russia did interfere with the Brexit referendum. And he's been warning that similar activities were taking place across France and Germany. Now, the Prime Minister has been speaking to the Rest is Politics podcast and saying that upon arriving at number 10, he was asked about possible Russian interference in the vote back in 2016, adding now that the clear answer is yes, there was. He says there's been too much on the back foot on that action, and we haven't really been informing people sufficiently about the extent to which people are seeking to disrupt the processes here and to do it from overseas. Now, Andy Burnham has not provided any further details about either the type or the extent of Moscow's activities during the referendum. Now, asked about the Prime Minister's comments on BBC Breakfast this morning, Foreign Office Minister Stephen Doughty saying that he wouldn't and couldn't get into specifics of Russian interference when he was pushed for any evidence. He did say, though, that Russia clearly had attempted to interfere on a number of our democratic processes.

adding too that they are engaged in an information warfare, spending £1.5 billion this year alone on both disinformation and propaganda. Now, he did, though, deny that Andy Burnham was raising the issue of Russian interference, as he wants simply to rejoin the European Union. Now, Britain Unbound, which is a pro-Brexit campaign group, they've been saying that Andy Burnham's comments were another crude attempt to undermine the legitimacy of that decision, and the one that the British people made overwhelmingly back in 2016.

0: Nickler, you've got to be cruel to be kind. And in fairness, I agree with Nick. It's 21 minutes away from 11. Independent local radio, Monday morning, 12th of October. Now, Russell Brand has arrived at court for the start of his sexual assault and rape trial. The 51-year-old comedian is facing several charges of both rape and sexual assault against six women in total. These are alleged to have taken place between 1999 and 2009. The trial, which is taking place at Southwark Crown Court, reportedly could last up to 10 weeks. It is expected to begin with the process of jury selection later this morning. Russell Brand, now he has pleaded not guilty to the charges during the pre-trial hearings. The comedian and actor arriving at court wearing a navy suit and sunglasses, accompanied by his wife Laura. There was, perhaps as you might imagine, a large media presence for the start of the trial, which, as we mentioned, likely to last around about 10 weeks. Now, he's been charged with three counts of rape, three of sexual assault, and one allegation of indecent assault. Now, Russell Brand, he rose to fame as a stand-up comedian, became something of a household name as the host of television programmes, including Big Brother's Big Mouth and his own radio programmes on Radio 2 and 6 Music. He went on, as you may know, to establish something of a Hollywood career, starring in films including Forgetting Sarah Marshall and Get Him to the Greek. In recent years, though, he's turned to podcasting, expounding lots and lots of conspiracy theories. Well, that's one of the things happening today. On a lighter note, the Legoland attraction in Windsor had to close abruptly due to a burst water main. Customers told to leave the rides and exit the resort. Now, this all happened yesterday at lunchtime. Thames Water said that they had to cut off the damaged water main near to St Leonard's Reservoir to prevent flooding. This affected supplies to the theme park. Some local residents, now they'd reportedly suffered flooded gardens, and the company has been apologising for the disruption. Merlin Entertainments, now they're the operators behind Legoland, say that they are continuing to work with their local partners and thank their visitors and guests for patience and understanding. One Legoland visitor who'd come all the way from Cornwall said that the sudden evacuation felt surreal. I don't know, why would it be surreal? No idea. The woman who asked not to be named, probably because she had a curious understanding of the word surreal, said they were queuing for a ride and got to the front and everything stopped moving and they said, right, come on, everybody off. I'm quoting her directly. This over the entertainment system, saying that there was some sort of Thames Water disruption in the local area and they didn't have any water. She went on to say that they'd booked in at a hotel, stayed one night, absolutely devastated, because we had to drive home. Well, driving home to Cornwall, I don't think that's a bad thing. I wish I could.
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back to 1986 for that one, In the Army Now. Now, we're playing these Status Quo songs, especially because it's the heavenly birthday for one of Quo's original founding members, Rick Parfitt. He would have been celebrating today. Sadly, lost him some 10 years ago back in 2016, but remembered here on The Morning Show. Now, Reform UK, they've been announcing plans to close down the UK's asylum system and to do so for a full parliamentary term should they be elected. The party is saying that all new asylum applications will be rejected and existing applications voided, with all claimants marked for deportation. It said that no grants of humanitarian protection or refugee status would be made, whilst legal refugee routes and resettlement schemes would end. Reform saying that they would also scrap the asylum tribunal system and deport 90,000 people currently here with asylum cases active. Home Office Affairs spokesman Zia Youssef saying that it would ensure that Britain has a functional border. Labour calling the proposals a clear sign of desperation and weakness. Reform, though, saying that its existing plans to make migrants who've entered the UK illegally and overstayed a visa or originated from a safe country ineligible for asylum. Now, they're saying this would effectively prevent any current asylum claimant from ever having their case heard. The party said it would therefore suspend the asylum system entirely for a full parliamentary term. This, of course, would last for 5 years. Now, under further proposals, Reform saying that they would pull the United Kingdom out of the European Convention on Human Rights, repeal the Human Rights Act of 1998, and disapply the 1951 Refugee Convention, and do all of that to prevent any further legal challenges to its plans. Well, that's one of the stories making the news this morning. Time, I think, to look to the skies. Now, turning increasingly cloudy throughout Monday, outbreaks of drizzle, some brighter spells possible to the east of the high ground, winds though strengthening throughout the day, with the real possibility of gales in the north of Scotland. Mild though for the most part than it has been tonight. Now, those gales continuing across northern Scotland into this evening, staying cloudy for most parts, drizzly outbreaks across the south and the east. Now, a spell of rain, this is going to be moving into the north and the west. And as we head into Tuesday, now heavy rain moving across both England and Wales across the morning. Blustery showers too. It's turning drier and brighter in the afternoon, with heavy showers moving in from the north later. Top temperatures then for this Monday morning: highs of 15 Celsius in Nottingham, 14 Newcastle, Liverpool 18, Cardiff 18. We've got 17 in Derry. We have 13 in Aberdeen. Plymouth, 18 degrees for you today.

0: the Beatles and All My Loving, bringing us to 9 and a half away from 11 o'clock. Now, when it comes to happy birthdays, Rick Parfitt, we have mentioned, also celebrating is David Vanian. Now, he, one of the founding members of the Damned, he's celebrating his 70th birthday today, born in Hemel Hempstead in Hertfordshire back in 1956. Playing probably one of the few radio-friendly songs by the Damned right after our second trip stateside.
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2: I'm Peter Reynolds, and this is your LA Spins Minute. Actress Megan Fox recently shot a commercial for the male erectile dysfunction company, Roe. Originally, Fox had asked the producers for a script filled with humor and jokes with double entendres. But when she saw what they had come up with, she decided that the jokes were too suggestive and asked them to dial back the suggestive wordplay. From her, that's rich. Paramount Plus has renewed the hit series Tulsa King, starring Sylvester Stallone, for a fifth season. However, the production announced it's moving to New York City. The story will bring Dwight the General Manfredi, played by Stallone, back to his criminal roots, with production now underway. Season 4 will premiere this week because people love violence.

originally a big hit for Paul Ryan. There he was, though, David Vanian on vocal duties with their take on Eloise. Independent local radio Monday morning towards the news, another classic.

0: Donald Trump's claimed that an energy ceasefire has been agreed between Russia and Ukraine. Bill Towers has more.
1: The US president posted on social media that the two countries had immediately agreed to stop hitting each other's energy infrastructure. Ukrainian leader Volodymyr Zelensky says the apparent breakthrough is good news, despite him not being aware of it. There's been no comment from Vladimir Putin as of yet either. Prime Minister Andy Burnham welcomed the call from Mr. Trump, reiterating his support for Ukraine after what he called a difficult day for them. The US had previously announced a deal to buy diesel from Russia.
0: Yorkshire Wildlife Park says it will remain shut today as investigations continue into the death of a man who entered the tiger enclosure. It had been expected to stay open, while they've also said that the tiger involved is safe and well and will not be euthanized. Russell Brand arrived at court for the beginning of his trial over allegations of rape and sexual assault. The 51-year-old, who denies the charges, is accused of various assaults against six women spanning 10 years from 1999 to 2009. The trial could last up to 10 weeks. Thousands of people living with cancer could be being ghosted by loved ones as they continue to navigate their diagnosis and treatment. McMillan Cancer Support said that so-called cancer ghosting is leading to patients feeling they're facing the disease alone. Lisa is one of those patients. She's been diagnosed with cancer five times.
2: It's a hard lesson to learn, but then you start to realise what's important in life and what's not. And what's important is the people that really genuinely love you and look after you and will be there for you all the time.
0: Andy Burnham's looking for support to drive for closer ties to the EU. The Prime Minister's expected to reiterate his argument that Brexit's done more harm than good, arguing that a closer relationship could help control immigration and boost growth. Sources close to Number 10 say sticking with the status quo would be a major dereliction of duty. And a number of comedians are calling on the Chancellor to prioritise comedy in the upcoming budget. Campaigners say it contributes far beyond the laughs, benefiting the economy and people's health. That's the latest from Radio News Hub. I'm Frankie Hersine. We'll be right back.

dead or alive? Now, that is the question. Not to be or not to be, no. We're doing pop culture today, dead or alive, and you spin me round like a record. 1985, I will never mispronounce record like that ever again. 6 minutes past 11. Welcome along then, third hour of our morning show for this Monday morning. And now, the great and good celebrating their birthdays today. I want to mention a few. Angela Rippon, who presented that consumer programme where why they didn't ever call it Angela Rip-Off, I have no idea. Thought that was a definite winner. Television journalist, newsreader, of course, over on BBC One, and born in Plymouth too. She's celebrating her 82nd birthday today, born back in 1944. Robin Asquith, he started off in Bless This House, do you remember, with Sid James? Also in some really, what would you call them, like postcard humour on celluloid, Confessions of a Window Cleaner with one of them, and Carry On Girls, born in Southport on Merseyside this day, 1950, making him 76 today. Sticking with Merseyside, and Les Dennis, yeah, he born there this day, 1953, making him 73 today. The actor Hugh Jackman, Australian stage and screen to his credit, and a singer too, starred in The Boy from Oz, because, well, he could. Also played the part of Wolverine in The X-Men, and in Kate and Leopold too, born in Sydney this very day. Lastly, Stephen Lee, former professional snooker player, born in Trowbridge in Wiltshire this day, 1974, making him 52 today. Those are some of the great and good celebrating. If you're having a lovely day, I would have mentioned it if you told me. If you do want to get in touch with us, love to hear from you. WhatsApp, probably the easiest, 07469275285. You can also send a message as a regular text if you want to. We're also on Telegram too. No idea why. Keeps the security services vetting us, I suppose. I'm sure the boss has got a reason.

Now that one, I think, fits into the guilty pleasure box. Britain's entry in 1976 went on to win that one from the year before, though, for the Netherlands. And, well, Hollandoos Pop was the first time that they'd ever won, to my knowledge, certainly in, well, certainly in the years I'd been watching it. I was still at primary school when that did win, though. Really loved it at the time. And you know what they say about the songs from your childhood? Even if you go on to embrace Bowie and later cultures, you still love those daft old songs you loved as a kid. That one, Ding A Dong, I know, daft old thing, teaching the song, was certainly one of those we're going to play a lot on the morning show. If you like that sort of thing, well, you're in the right place. Now, if you're planning a night in front of the telly tonight, lowdown on what you can watch. The One Show getting underway at 7 o'clock on BBC One, followed by EastEnders and Roman Abramovich, How He Hid His Fortune. It's a panorama programme tonight, looking at the Russian billionaire and his financial dealings. There's apparently some new evidence out from an offshore data leak suggesting that his entire business empire was built on lies. Now, working with the Bureau of Investigation, Panorama has uncovered hundreds of documents that appear to have been falsified and backdated to conceal his vast fortune. Now, Richard Bilton investigating Abramovich's suspect paperwork and the big accountancy firms that signed off on all of those misleading accounts. Elsewhere, following that, Clickbait Clinic, that one with Stacey Dooley, rounding up your night's viewing on BBC One, all finishing at 9 o'clock because I think you need an early night. Global Eye starting off BBC 2-7, followed by Mastermind, Only Connect, and then University Challenge. It's all very educative today. Followed at 9 o'clock by Being Muslim After 9-11, seeing us through until 10. Over on ITV1, well, it's Emmerdale starting at 8, followed by Coronation Street, and then The Party, 1 hour of that. Fairly short party. Whether it's a bring a bottle one, I've no idea. Over on Channel 4 then, things getting underway at 8 o'clock with Jamie's 20-minute meals, lasting over an hour. Now, how does that work? It's followed by Pierre at 9 o'clock, seeing you through till 10, and then Geordie Coppers rounding up your night. Way aye. Police Interceptors on Channel 5. It's all pretty much. You could throw a scrabble board in the air, and wherever the pieces land, that'll be the schedule for them. Now, Police Interceptors, followed by Traffic Cops, followed by Michael Palin in the Philippines. And he probably did a bit of investigative journalism while he was there. Forensics Murder Scene, wrapping up your night's viewing. And that is your night on telly. I know, talk about lackluster. Not very exciting, is it? Well, at least we told you.

sure about that. 17 past 11. A very good morning. Welcome along. Independent local radio. 3 hours of music, news and sport every single weekday from 9. We're even going to be here on Christmas Day. If it falls at a weekend, I haven't started checking yet. I start looking in perhaps November just to see exactly where I'm going to be. Usually right on this very seat. Now, we mentioned earlier we're going to be talking about pets. I didn't tell you what we were going to be talking about specifically, just that we were. Now, I obviously misread the clock, or at least the piece of paper where the clock's written down. You'd have to see what I'm talking about to understand. This is actually going to happen at 11:30, not 10:30. One of us doesn't know what they're doing. I think it's probably me. Now, a Hampshire grower smashing the world record for the heaviest pumpkin. We've talked about some of these voluptuous veggies earlier. It's a monster weighing in at over 1,200 kilograms. The pumpkin belonging to one Ian Patton, it was named Bagheera after the Jungle Book character, tipped the scales at, they measured it in metric too, but also expressing it in imperial at over 2,800 pounds, beat the record that he'd set. Now, he'd done this working with his twin brother Stuart and doing it last year. One of Britain's most famous film locations attached to a house is now up for sale. The property on Westbourne Park Road. It provided the exterior to Hugh Grant's home in the film Notting Hill. It was once owned by the film's writer Richard Curtis. It's up for sale now with an asking price of around about 8 million quid. The original blue door used in the film. Now that was auctioned for charity many years ago. Its replacement though has now been painted blue. Fancy that. Clearly not one of those white UPVC affairs. A football match in Sweden producing one of the strangest scorelines of the season so far. Now, I daren't pronounce this. It's one of those funny words with lots of A's in it and a few J's too. Whoever they were, anyway, they went into half-time goalless and then scored 11 goals between them in a record-breaking second half. Now, at one point, one of the teams led 5-1. They were pegged back to 5-5 in the 97th minute and then scored again 2 minutes later to win 6-5 with virtually the last kick of the ball. Peugeot, the car makers, have revived the name RCZ. I know, I didn't know it first time round. Apparently it's now back. And it's back with a futuristic electric concept car featuring a rectangular steering wheel. Ooh, now that could be painful. Now that, more so than the conventional round one, apparently. The RCZ Vision uses steer-by-wire technology. Peugeot's saying that the concept produces around about 500 horsepower, offering up to 600 kilometres of range, and could change its proposed solid-state battery from 10 to 80%. In under just 10 minutes. I think the word change should have actually said charge there, not me. Now, sticking with cars, if we may, Fiat, they've unveiled an unconventional new concept called Multiplay. Now, this apparently can transfer a family car into a pickup. It's got a sliding rear section, allowing an almost 5 metre vehicle to switch from a 6+1 passenger layout to a 4-seat configuration with an open bed load. Fiat said it's a laboratory, they say, for future ideas, rather than a preview of one specific production model. I don't know, do you fancy that? A Scooby-Doo truck? No. Thousands of people, they've been taking part in one of the world's biggest tug-of-wars. Now, this has been taking place in Okinawa, using a rice straw rope, apparently around about 200 metres long and weighing in at 43 tonnes. Luckily, you haven't got to pick the whole thing up yourself. Now, the annual Naha Greet tug-of-war dates back centuries, forms part of a 3-day festival, which continues today if you fancy popping round with the enormous rope previously recognised by the Guinness Book of Records.

was Self-Indulgence, taken from the album Arrival, ABBA, of course, and I Am a Tiger. We play that one especially because, well, so many of their tracks don't get played because they weren't even released as singles, but the production values were just so brilliant. It'd be remiss not to.

lightning bolt, playing the widest variety of music anywhere on the wireless. It's the morning show, Andy, through until lunch. And from Jake Bugg to Dusty Springfield. Now that's a jump for you.

0: love that. Dusty Springfield and All I See Is You. Independent local radio. It's just after 11:30.
1: Radio News Sub, I'm Frankie Hersing. The US president says an agreement's been reached for Ukraine and Russia to stop hitting each other's energy infrastructure. Volodymyr Zelensky has welcomed the news despite not initially knowing about it. Yorkshire Wildlife Park is expected to reopen today after a man was fatally attacked by a tiger when he entered the enclosure on Saturday. Microsoft chief Brad Smith says the UK is in the best position to take the lead on AI safety rules. And the Chancellor's being warned inflation will be the biggest challenge in his upcoming budget, largely due to the war in the Middle East.

Ike and Tina Turner, and another classic from the Phil Spector Wall of Sound, that one, River Deep, Mountain High. Now, we've been talking about pets. We finally got there in the end. Now, what I wanted to alert you to this morning, apparently, many people who are looking to get themselves a pet don't do any research at all before doing it. And apparently this means that many pet owners don't know what they don't know, which I suppose it's ambling along in bliss, I suppose. But apparently this could make a very big difference to the health of your pet. There are potential blind spots that you could miss.

0: aggressive, you don't know anything about it. Now, the PDSA, they put together the Animal Wellbeing Report for 2026. And as a result of this, finding that over 20% of owners did absolutely no research at all before getting it. Now, that apparently is quite a big jump on the figures for 2024, which came in at 13%. And despite the fact that particularly if it's a dog, I mean, I suppose a cat is a lifelong commitment, but they tend to be, well, they go off and do their own thing. But whatever you do, it is, of course, a fairly big financial investment, not just in terms of the cost, but obviously you've got to make sure that you feed them every day and do your duty. Apparently, only 16% actually looked into the cost of doing it before buying. Now, that is a drop, too, of around about 24% on 2 years ago. Now, we're being joined this morning by Anna Ewers-Clark, who's a vet working with the PDSA. Anna, good morning. Thanks for joining us today.
1: Good morning.
0: I'm glad we finally got you. The research suggesting that many people don't do the research. So if obviously that's quite important, what kind of research should they be doing? Are we looking at the amount of exercise they need or how much they eat? What kind of things should they be looking at?
1: Well, I think it's really about looking at the needs that pets have. So this is things like what they eat, what exercise they need, what kind of healthcare they need, things like vaccinations, neutering are all really key. But also learning about what your pet likes and doesn't like and what kind of things their species-specific behaviours are. So as you've already said, there's a huge difference between dogs, cats, rabbits. They're all very, very different as species. And we as humans can often think that they kind of all look, they're all small, they're all fluffy. Perhaps they want the same things. It's completely not the case. And we have a responsibility to understand, to research and to know about a pet, to know whether we can afford the time and the energy and the money to look after them throughout their life.
0: Now, one of the findings that you've got is, obviously, I think what you're saying makes a lot of sense when it comes to dogs, but it seems, you know, you just mentioned rabbits there, that apparently almost half of the people that have rabbits have them as just a single rabbit. Apparently, they're very sociable animals by reputation, if you know what I mean. And apparently, they can spend, or if you do have a hutch, they could spend over 11 hours in it, which of course is not right for the rabbit. So is that just a case of, rabbits you tend to think of as being for little kids who pop out and give it a stick of lettuce every few hours, but I guess that isn't always the case. So is it a case of us getting the pets because we want the pet rather than actually necessarily thinking what's good for the pet?
1: 100%. I think you said it absolutely perfectly there. And rabbits are a really key example of this, where we think of them as sort of this, you know, they're a kid's pet, you know, they don't need a lot. But actually, rabbits are really beautiful, intelligent animals, and they have these hugely rich sort of social lives that we can see when they're out in the wild and they live in these lovely social groups. And to actually, for a rabbit, be, you know, kept on their own without their own species, without their own kind to communicate with, it can be incredibly stressful for them, and it can mean they're really missing out on a key aspect of what they should have in their lives. Again, with things like outdoor access, making sure they can go out and they can exercise, they can chew on hay and grass, which is essential for their teeth. Their teeth grow throughout their lives, so they can afford to chew all the time. And if we as humans aren't giving them that hay and that grass to chew on, it can lead to things like dental disease, which is obviously really painful if you ever had a toothache yourself.
0: I've got a dog, and one of the things I didn't do, I'm just as guilty as so many, that I did no research, excepting that I got a breed of dog that I had. There's a little too many hads in that I had once before. The particular one, it's a Patterdale Lakeland Cross, and they were he was such a brilliant temperament that obviously when I came to a position of wanting another one, I kind of did it from that point of view. But I have been doing research into odd things that he does. So I tend to sort of go on the interweb and find out exactly why does this dog keep following me around all the time. Every time I turn around, he's there. And apparently, it's all to do with the fact that it's all to do with the sort of pack instinct that you're the source of food, so they think they need to stay close. So I think the research isn't just necessarily a before you get it, but I think just as an ongoing thing, just to kind of understand why your dog is doing what it's doing. Some people talk about this this kind of the way that dogs are when you're away from them, that they kind of I don't know, maybe pine. I'm not quite sure whether they're just pining for the fact that their food source has disappeared, or whether they really do miss you. Quite often, though, we tend to sort of attach human emotions to dogs, which is, I don't know, maybe a bit simplistic. But if you are going to do the research before you get the dog, I mean, let's stick with dogs just for simplicity. I guess you could do it for cats, but really, there's not really. I mean, they just need to be able to get out, don't they?
1: I think everyone with each of their individual species will have their own unique relationships with their pets. I know some people who have cats that they're very close with and spend a lot of time with. And as you say, other of them, they will want to be able to get out. And knowing that could be an option, that you don't have a guarantee of a cat who's going to want to spend time with you, or a guarantee of a cat that's going to want to be out and about all the time, is really important. But we do know that dogs are an additional layer where we need to be considering about them, because they are so much more integrated into our lives and we spend so much more time with them as a member of society, as well as being a pet. You know, you go to the park, you go out for a walk, you go to the shops. You know, you'll often see dogs around in community. So I think having an understanding of them, the way their brains work, and most importantly, the way they try and communicate with us, is really important. As you say, we can often think of them as being almost human in the way that they think and the way that they feel things, but it's just not the case. They're incredibly intelligent, but their way they process and see the world is different. Yeah. So being able to understand doggy language, as it were, is really key. And we think that the best way to do that is before you get your pet. But as you say, continuing to learn and understand them throughout their lives is just as important. And we know that it can be really hard to find reliable sources of information, which is why PDSA, obviously PDSA vet myself, and I think of us as a really great kind of trustworthy source of information if you do have those queries or questions.
0: So I'm hoping that you've got some of this information on a website where people can go.
1: We do, yes. Our website is pdsa.org.uk, and we have loads of information on there, all the way through from that first stage where you're maybe thinking you might want a pet, you're thinking about what pet might be right with you, all the way through to our Pet Health Hub, which is actually written by our vets and vet nurses, which has more information about things like medical conditions or health problems, and also first aid information, which is obviously really important if you are a pet owner and you were ever to be in the unfortunate situation of having a pet first aid emergency.
0: Well, I think most people are aware of the brilliant work that the PDSA does. I've actually been to my local PDSA a few years ago myself, so I'm very much signed up to everything that you do. One question then, if you are making the decision, there was that old slogan, which I think it was the RSPCA came up with, about a dog being for life, not just for Christmas. So if you are giving some serious thought to getting a pet, these are, for most people, quite difficult financial times, and there was a big sort of thing in the news about granted it was in London at the Battersea Dog and Cats Home, that they were having a massive influx of pets that had been taken on during the pandemic, and then when you go back to work, the harsh reality of the fact that they are a big commitment. So are you seeing a lot of problems with people who had pets that are struggling to keep them?
1: Well, luckily at PDSA, our job is almost to keep people and pets together, and by providing that veterinary care for people who are experiencing financial hardship. But we are seeing that the demand for our service is really, really high. A lot of our sites are very, very stretched. We want to help as many people as we can, but as you say, cost of living, changes in the job market, post-pandemic changes, we're still seeing the results of those, they can all be a factor in terms of people needing that veterinary support that PDSA provides. So we would always say, if you are worried about veterinary bills, we have an eligibility checker on our website, and you can see whether you're eligible for our service. But you can also be really find a lot of advice about those medical conditions and about whether you might need a vet appointment on our website as well. So we're there to really kind of help everyone at these times, because finances are tight across the board. And you know, you can't predict, unfortunately, if your pet's going to get ill or injured. We'd also always say, obviously, that preventive care, things like vaccines, neutering, they can prevent those chances of your pet becoming ill and prevent against some of those life-threatening illnesses as well. So we'd always say, make sure you know what routine and preventive health care your pet needs and keep them up to date.
0: I'll tell you one of the worst things with a dog, and it's the one thing that nobody ever prepares you for, which is when your pet dies. When my dad died, I didn't cry, but when my dog did, oh wow, I was in floods of tears for a whole day. And it's quite surprising just how attached you do become to your dog, and you perhaps don't realise while he's jumping all over the place or what have you that bond is very real. And particularly when you're with the dog all the time, you really do form an attachment. And it seems to me sometimes it can even be a stronger attachment than to actual humans. It's quite concerning. Anyway, enough of me spouting. Can you remind us once again of the PDSA website, should anybody want to go and have a look at this?
1: Yes, absolutely. It's pdsa.org.uk, and I 100% agree. My pets are my whole world, and for PDSA, you know, they're really, everything that we do is built around our pets. So I think that bond is a really key thing. We all just want to thrive and be as happy as we can when we own our pets together.
0: Absolutely, 100% agree with that. Anna Ewers-Clark, PDSA vet, thanks ever so much for joining us today. Thank you.
1: Thank you so much.

Arthur Fox, Nothing's Gonna Stop Me Now. Do you know, and I don't think it ever did. It's 10 minutes away from midday. Prime Minister Andy Burnham saying that he's received confirmation that Russia did interfere in the 2016 Brexit referendum. Burnham saying that he's asked for a clear assessment after entering Downing Street and was told that interference had certainly taken place. Now, he hasn't discovered or at least disclosed exactly what the intelligence was behind that assessment, or indeed detailing the scale of impact that this interference may have caused. Russia repeatedly denies meddling in British democracy. In fact, Russia routinely denies being called Russia. The Chancellor is facing fresh pressure ahead of the budget after the Institute for Fiscal Studies warning that the government must deal credibly with around about £35 billion of spending and fiscal pressures. Now, higher inflation, borrowing costs, defence commitments and a pressure on public services have all complicated John Healey's plans ahead of the budget later this month. More than 5,000 former offenders in England and Wales who should have been electronically monitored have not actually been fitted with tags, according to the Institute for Government. Now, they're saying that almost 1,600 more tags had failed to send a signal for at least 2 weeks because of technical faults, either that or charging failures or similar problems, and all of this increasing concerns over whether the probation service can actually cope with the recent governmental reforms to sentencing. And a story we have mentioned, the Yorkshire Wildlife Park saying that a tiger is not going to be euthanized after a man died following an incident at the attraction on Saturday. South Yorkshire Police saying that the man entered the tiger enclosure and suffered fatal injuries after being attacked. The tiger, though, was uninjured in this, and investigations into these circumstances will continue. Well, this is some of the stories making the news this Monday morning.

0: 4.5 minutes away from midday, and with that interview happening a little later than I planned, well, the wheels have come off. I know I've fallen apart at the seams. We're going to do the sports news before we sign off for the day. And coming out of that, our final track from Status Quo this morning. To remember the birthday boy, well, sadly he left us 10 years ago. Never forgotten here. Rick Parfitt would have been celebrating today. Thanks ever so much for your company. Back tomorrow. And as we mentioned, leave you with the sports news for this Monday lunchtime.
1: Manchester City did not allow the noise about their financial breaches to affect them on the pitch yesterday, beating Liverpool 3-0 at Anfield. Head coach Enzo Maresca says it was his team making the noise by the end.
2: Listen, again, I think all the away games, they're going to be with noise. So that's why I'm saying that we need to learn how to deal with the noise. But at the same time, we need to make our noise. And our noise is we're sinking at the end.
1: Elsewhere, Hull City continued their fine form at home with a draw against Everton. Meanwhile, Oliver Glasner wasn't given the coming home party he had hoped for as he returned to Crystal Palace as manager of Nottingham Forest. Palace came out as 3-1 winners. Tonight, the Premier League action continues with Coventry City welcoming Newcastle in today's evening kickoff. Lewis Hamilton's apologised to Ferrari after his strategy call proved costly at the Singapore Grand Prix. Red Bull's Max Verstappen won the race. And Grant Forrest birdied a final hole in a thrilling finish to avoid a three-way playoff and snatch a one-shot victory for the Open de España in Madrid.

0: Donald Trump claims that an energy ceasefire has been agreed between Russia and Ukraine. Phil Towers has more.
1: The US president posted on social media that the two countries had immediately agreed to stop hitting each other's energy infrastructure. Ukrainian leader Volodymyr Zelensky says the apparent breakthrough is good news, despite him not being aware of it. There's been no comment from Vladimir Putin as of yet either. Prime Minister Andy Burnham welcomed the call from Mr. Trump, reiterating his support for Ukraine after what he called a difficult day for them. The US had previously announced a deal to buy diesel from Russia.
0: Yorkshire Wildlife Park says it will remain shut today as investigations continue into the death of a man who entered the tiger enclosure. The park say the tiger involved will not be euthanized. Russell Brand arrived at court for the beginning of his trial over allegations of rape and sexual assault against six women. The 51-year-old denies the charges. And a number of comedians are calling on the Prime Minister to prioritise comedy in the upcoming budget. Campaigners say it contributes to the economy and people's health. That's the latest from Radio News Hub. I'm Frankie Hersine.
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4: A cloudy day for many of us, with a few outbreaks of rain and the chance of sunny spells. Windy in the far north with highs of 18 degrees Celsius.
5: 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Alex cooks a mean Jalfrezi. 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

0: Alphaba. Why can you stay calm for once instead of flying off the handle? I hope you're happy. I hope you're happy now. I hope you're happy how you hurt your cause forever. I hope you think you're clever.
1: I hope you're happy.

listen to me. Just say you're sorry. You can stand.

0: The Prime Minister, Andy Burnham, says the UK would back an energy ceasefire between Russia and Ukraine. Frankie Hairsine has more.
1: The comments come after Donald Trump claimed a ceasefire had been agreed. The US president earlier posted on social media that the two countries had agreed to immediately halt attacks on each other's energy infrastructure. Ukrainian President Volodymyr Zelensky says he was unaware of the development, but that it was good news. Meanwhile, Moscow has not yet commented. Burnham says the UK strongly supports President Trump's call today for a sustained energy ceasefire to start now.
0: Yorkshire Wildlife Park says it won't open today. It says investigations continue into the death of a man who entered the tiger enclosure on Saturday. Specialist support is being offered to staff members. The park say the tiger involved is safe and well and will not be euthanised. And H&B has revealed plans to close its flagship Oxford Street store just 3 years after reopening the site. They blamed a doubling in rent demands. That's the latest from Radio News. I'm Tanita Sim.
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0: A cloudy day for many of us, with a few outbreaks of rain and the chance of some sunny spells. Windy in the far north with highs of 18 degrees Celsius.
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0: Shout Radio, music to sing along to. And before that, you just heard Jessie J, and she's H-A-P-P-Y, and Backstreet Boys there to kickstart the show. Everybody, Backstreet's back, ready for Halloween. Anyway, thank you to the weather team and news team. They will be back round about 2 o'clock for your Monday afternoon, the 12th of October. And I am here until 4 p.m. this afternoon. Anyway, we got a great song by Justin Timberlake on the way for you right now. Can't Stop the Feeling. And did you know we're on Facebook and you can listen on your Alexa and at shoutradio.org.uk. I do love this one, and this is the Evan Wheeler Show for your Monday afternoons. Hiya, how are you?
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1: Tim Blake, and that was Can't Stop the Feeling on the Way. It's Boney M by the Rivers of Babylon.

Boney M, Rivers of Babylon. On My Way Now is another great song. Olivia Dean, So Easy to Fall in Love. Here we go on Shout Radio, music to sing along to.

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1: Olivia Dean there. And that was Too Easy to Fall in Love. On the way now, we've got Two Princes with Spin Doctors. And it's coming up now after this on your favourite station, Shout Radio.

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there. And on the way now is the Beatles, 8 days a week. Also Queen with Bohemian Rhapsody. Straight after Ray, and Where Is My Husband?

0: Survivor, you just heard Ray, Where Is My Husband. Coming up now, Remember This Song by The Cardigans and Love Fool. 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

Thank you for tuning in. Latest news and weather is next. I will leave you with Gary Barlow after Ragga Bone Man. Oh, yes. Here we go. See you after the news and weather.

0: The Prime Minister, Andy Burnham, says the UK would back an energy ceasefire between Russia and Ukraine. That's after the US President Donald Trump claimed earlier on social media that one had been agreed. Meanwhile, another missiles hit Riyadh Airport a day after another strike on the terminal killed 13 people. Yemen's Houthi rebels are claiming responsibility for the attacks. The US President Donald Trump is reportedly considering whether to take the fight to the Houthis too. Lynette Nussbacher is a war historian and former British Army intelligence officer.
1: The Americans agreed with the Houthis that as long as the Houthis didn't sink American or Israeli ships, the Americans wouldn't get involved. That means that America has left their partners twisting in the breeze.
0: And an online tool to help domestic abuse survivors to discreetly access vital support has been launched by Nationwide Building Society. 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That's the latest from Radio News Hub. I'm Tanita Sims.
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0: A cloudy day for many of us, with a few outbreaks of rain and the chance of sunny spells. Windy in the far north with highs of 18 degrees Celsius.
4: Which sound do you prefer? 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
1: welcome back to the second hour of the show where you just heard Mumford & Sons with Hosea and Robert Bandman, also the Plicket Claimers. I'm going to be 500 miles. Now we've got Spice Girls Wannabe coming up after this.
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0: 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And before that, we have Belinda Carlisle with Great Edge Tumor with Heaven Is a Place on Earth, and it plays after this on Shout Radio.
1: Yo, yo, what up? This is Lunch Money Lewis. Hey.

Juice on by Cat's Eye, Gabriella there, and a bit of an H tune. Belinda Carlisle, Heaven is a Place on Earth. Right, Ben, we've got Paul Simon, You Could Call Me Al, and it comes up right now on Shout Radio.

Simon there, and you come it out. I do love this one. Don McLean and America Pie. 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

0: Hi, this is Steve Benz from The B-Side. Tune in every Friday night from midnight to 2 a.m. The B-Side is all about the music from the decades you love. Each week is a different playlist, so you just never know what artist or song you might hear. Past themes have included a specific
1: Don
0: year,
1: McLean, a top and that was America Pie. Like I said, don't forget to check out the schedule when Steve Benz from the B-Side is on. Anyway, Pretenders, I'll Stand By You, on the way right now.
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the Pretenders. I'll Stand By You. On the Way, Steve Miller Band with the Joker, and a bit of Supergrass with All Right, and a great song by OMC, How Bizarre. Straight after Kat Burns, There's Something About Her. All on the way for you right now. Enjoy on Shout Radio, the music to sing along to.

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Supergrass and all right. Who remembers that tune? Also, who remembers Steve Miliband, the Joker, and a bit of Kat Burns as well? There's just something about her. So I'm going to leave you with Martha Reeves and the Vandellas, Dancing in the Street, followed by Lady Gaga and Born This Way after Miley Cyrus, the brand new one from Avatar, Ash and Water.

0: Prime Minister Andy Burnham says the UK would back an energy ceasefire between Russia and Ukraine after Donald Trump claimed one had been agreed. Frankie Hersine has more.
1: The US president earlier posted on social media that the two countries had agreed to immediately hold attacks on each other's energy infrastructure. Moscow has not yet commented. Meanwhile, Ukrainian President Volodymyr Zelensky says he was unaware of the development, but that it was good news. Burnham says the UK strongly supports President Trump's call today for a sustained energy ceasefire to start. Now.
0: Next, Nigel Farage says a Reform UK government would threaten foreign assets in the UK if other countries refused to accept deportees. He made the comments as he pledged to suspend the asylum system for 5 years. He says the suspension would give time to sort out the mess. And an aerospace company has announced a £57 million investment in aircraft maintenance facilities next to Prestwick Airport. They say it will create 150 new jobs. That's the latest from Radio News Hub. I'm Tanita Sims.
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0: Gales are possible in North Scotland this evening, staying cloudy with drizzly outbreaks across the south and east. A spell of heavy rain moves into the north, lows of 11 degrees Celsius.
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Taylor's Mr. Brightside, Remember Monday, More Than Ever, and a bit of Natasha Bedingfield and Unwritten. Welcome to the final hour of the show. I've got some more throwbacks and some great hits and some oldies. So why don't you give us a like on Facebook, Shout Radio. Anyway, a bit of Neil Diamond and Sweet Caroline straight after this one by Hanson and Mbop. I do love this track.

Jeff Umbop. Coming up is a great song by Calvin Harris and Clementine Douglas with Blessings. I do love this tune, and it comes up right now on Shout Radio.

0: Gavin Harris featuring Clementine Douglas and Blessings. And you know what? This is Shout Radio, music to sing along to. I'm a radio station that everyone is shouting about. This is the Aaron Wheeler Show till 4 p.m. So a very good afternoon. Welcome to the 12th of October 2026.
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0: A bit of Calvin Harris and Dua Lipa, One Kiss. Straight after, we've got EMF and Unbelievable.

0: Paris featuring Dua Lipa and One Kiss. Now we've got Rupert Holmes with Escape and a bit of Ed Sheeran and Camera. It's all coming up after this.
1: Hi, I'm Big Bob, host of Memory Lane, to tell you about the upcoming show. Once again, we'll have our one-hit wonders, instrumental hit of the week, break the record, and a comparison cover song segments. 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

and Canva. Also, Rupert Holmes with Escape. Now we've got The Darkness, I Believe in the Thing Called Love. Irene Cara with Fame. Rachel Platten with Fight Song. That is a good song as well. And Taylor

0: fame, us and the darkness. I believe in the thing called love. Thank you for tuning in. I will be back next week. So I will leave you out. Diana Ross, I'm coming out. Enjoy the rest of your week.
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0: from the Sky News Centre at 3. Andy Burnham will tell MPs it would be a dereliction of duty not to seek a new deal with the EU. He's expected to suggest Brexit's done more harm than good when he makes a House of Commons statement later. Nigel Farage is accusing the PM of lying after he said it's clear Russia interfered in the 2016 referendum. Our political correspondent Lucy McDade says Mr. Burnham's facing questions.
1: In questioning the Brexit referendum, he's calling into question the legitimacy of the result, which Number 10 has had to stamp down today and say that no, that result was the result. Number 10 were very keen to say we shouldn't be looking backwards, we should be looking forwards.
0: The Kremlin says Vladimir Putin's ready to stop attacks on Ukraine, but only on election day in the country. Volodymyr Zelensky insists he'd allow a poll, but only if Moscow agrees to a 60-day truce, which it hasn't. Donald Trump claimed on social media to have brokered an energy ceasefire, which Ukraine's president said he'd go along with if Russia signed up too. Kremlin spokesperson Dmitry Peskov says contacts are ongoing.
2: In the Kremlin, both President Putin and officials at other levels have repeatedly stated that we do not want a ceasefire, we want long-term peace. We are ready to do everything possible to achieve it.
0: Police are continuing to ask people not to share footage from Yorkshire Wildlife Park on Saturday. A man was mauled by a tiger when he got into the enclosure. Britain's AI minister says a breach of the UK's cyber defences is likely, if not inevitable. Kanish Ganarian thinks developers must build machines that leave us human beings in charge. Jury selection's taken place ahead of Russell Brand's trial on rape and sexual assault charges. The actor and comedian denies all wrongdoing. And the Vatican has confirmed Pope Leo will be admitted to hospital in Rome in the late morning tomorrow. The pontiff told crowds at yesterday's Sunday blessing that his doctor had found a small nodule on one of his lungs. That's the latest. I'm Stevie Schillinglaw.
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0: have something here for you. Your father wanted you to have this when you were old enough, but your uncle wouldn't allow it.
1: What is it?
0: Your father's microphone. This is the device needed by all DJs. This microphone is an elegant example from a more civilized age of radio. For over countless generations, DJs have been the guardians of peace and justice in the world. 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
0: You won't understand these words until later in your life, but they will guide you to become a master DJ. The Force will be with you, always.

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1: And a very good afternoon. Welcome along to Bennett's Big Drive Time. It is right here on your favourite station. It is Alan Bennett with you. All the way through until 6. We have the non-stop for a four. I will be interviewing a lady called. Bear with me while I grab the email. A lady called Rachel. About 3/5 of pets who are bought through websites and social media and illegal breeding. We'll also have the 5 o'clock sing along the wheel and back to the old school. 01253934966 is how you can ring in. 01253934966, you can text. 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And you can come into chat as well. But right now, we're going to start at the very beginning, as we always do on the show, with the non-stop four at four.
2: This is Peter Griffin. 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
1: That's right, and we're starting the non-stop four at four with this one from the Almighty Boy. We're losing my religion. And I've just got to do this, I really have.

our boss. Oh, sorry. This is Rab Shee. You listen to my friend Ann Bennett. Oh, all right. He'll play what you want. You know that. I mean, it's his show. He thinks he can play what he wants, but really, we want to hear what you want. So get in touch and let him know what you want. Then he'll know play what he wants. He'll play what you want. Does that make sense? We know what I'm trying to say, don't you? No? Oh, well. Get an interpreter. Get somebody to tell you what I'm talking about.

And on the non-sulfur before, we did have Cat Stevens. Who let that cat in here? Sophie B. Hawkins, right beside you. We had Nikki French, Total Eclipse of the Heart, and the Almighty Boys, and Losing My Religion. We'll have another non-stop for tomorrow. Hold up, put that broomstick away, you're going to make me dog bark. Oh, too late, my dog's barking now. Let's say hello to you wherever you are and give you some contact info.

It's been slow again. Hang on, stay with me. I've had to refresh. Hopefully it might wake up in a minute. There we go. Hello to our first listener in Helsinki. Hello to our listener in Luxembourg. There's a new one. Hello. Hello to our listener in London. Hello to our listener in Newcastle upon Tyne. We say YI to you. Hello to our two listeners in Helsinki. And our two other listeners in London. Hello also to our listener in Columbus, who has just popped up on my screen. Where else can you find me? We are up and down the UK and beyond on radio stations. Up and down the land and beyond. We're on Proud Radio in Walsall in the West Midlands, Coastal Dream Radio in Skegness in Lincolnshire, Radio 7 in Prestatyn in North Wales, Pride Community Radio in Boston in Lincolnshire, Radio Roadhouse in Royal Windsor in Berkshire. 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

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But before all of that,

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1: Your latest traffic and travel is next.
0: Now, while I'm at it, Alexa, boil the kettle. There you go, she's done it. Love my new smart kettle, I really do. You might be able to hear the kettle boiling in the background from the kitchen. On the M1 in Leicestershire, one lane closed due to emergency repairs and roadworks, as usual. Southbound to Leicester Forest East services. On the M25 in Hertfordshire, long delay due to an earlier accident. Anti-clockwise on the M25 at Junction 19 for Watford, going to 18 for Chorleywood. Congestion going all the way back to the M1 interchange. With congestion on the other side due to, yep, you guessed it, the net curtain twitchers in their camper vans, onlookers. The M6 in Greater Manchester. There is an object in the road, southbound between 26, the Oral Interchange, and 25 for Bryn. On the M4 in London, traffic easing due to a broken down vehicle, westbound at Junction 2, that's at Brentford. The M602 in Greater Manchester, partially blocked and slow traffic due to an accident. Between 2 for Gilderbrock Road for Trafford and at Junction 12 for Eccles. On the M42 in Worcestershire, slow traffic due to an earlier broken down vehicle, southbound at Junction 3 for Oldcaster Road for Redditch. The M6 in Cheshire, traffic congestion due to an earlier broken down vehicle, southbound at 18 for Middlewich and Holmes Chapel, and 17 for Sandbadge and Crewe. The M25 in Essex, traffic easing due to a broken down vehicle, clockwise at Junction 26 for Waltham Abbey. The M5 in Gloucestershire, queuing traffic due to an early obstruction on the road northbound from Junction 10, Cheltenham, to Junction 11 for Gloucester. I think we'll just gloss that one over, don't you? On the M5 in Somerset, no fuel available northbound at Taunton Dean services. That's the farmers, you know. Be nicking them all through their combine harvesters. Looking at the trains. And on Skybus, all remaining flights to and from the Isle of Scilly are cancelled due to the weather. On Avanti West Coast and London and North Western, there are delays of 20 minutes between Stafford and Crewe due to a points failure. On the Manchester Metrolink, a revised service for network-wide improvements are carried out. That's been ongoing for a good couple of months now.

the Bakerloo Line, Central Line, Circle Line, Hammersmith and City, Jubilee Metropolitan Northern Line, Victoria, Waterloo and City, Elizabeth Line, London Trams, London Overground, and the Docklands Line Railway are all running okay. Only three updates for you. Or two, actually. On the District Line. And on the Piccadilly Line. Services are not stopping westbound at Barron's Court. That's due to engineering works. While on the Piccadilly Line, there were severe delays between Acton Town and Heathrow Airport. That's due to a points failure at Northfields. We'll have another update at 5:15. If you're stuck, let me know when it's safe to do so. 01253 934 966. 01253 934 966. 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

Gonna put a very short one on so we can get Rachel's interview in. Oh, this is proper corny, this is what I'm gonna play ya. Respect her and the DeLoreans. We're gonna play the captain of your ship.

0: Right then, that was the captain of your ship. I can't remember what the advert that was used in, but it was used in an advert for something or another. And I cannot remember for the life of me what it was used in. I will have to look it up later. Anyway, in the meantime, we've got Rachel on the line. Hello, Rachel.
1: Hi there, you okay?
0: Yeah, I'm all right. Are you?
1: I'm good. It's just another manic Monday here, as always.
0: Well, it always is when you're a veterinary nurse, isn't it? You know, you're very busy people.
1: We are.
0: Anyway, let me move my mic a bit closer to you. There we go. Then you pick up better. You've come to talk to me about people who 61% of people get their pets via websites and social media where irresponsible breeding takes place.
1: Yes. So it's a statistic that we found with our annual paw report. So the paw report is a market research company that we use that do a survey each year. That looks at insights into animal welfare issues, kind of costs surrounding pet ownership, and just animal welfare and how you can help those animals in general. Our recent survey has seen that 61% of pet owners say that they found their pet online. It's a slightly worrying statistic in some ways. Obviously, I haven't seen every single advert for pets for sale. And in some ways, it is quite useful for pets, for owners to access kind of adverts online to research and find their pets, but it also does carry a number of risks. We would always advise that owners take care when responding to online adverts, checking that the seller or organisation is genuine, that they're prioritising the animal's welfare needs, and that they're not irresponsible or illegal breeders.
0: Which is a problem, is illegal breeders. These people, these puppy farms and places like that are absolutely terrible. They don't think about the animals' welfare at all, do they?
1: They don't, and it can be quite misleading because you can't judge a complete animal's condition on just photos, videos and a description alone. So often these kind of irresponsible or illegal breeders are kind of not identifying that these animals have got conditions that can cost numerous amounts of money, can be ongoing costs for lifelong conditions, and actually it's very hard for pet owners to judge that just off an advert online alone.
0: Yeah, this is very true, and I mean the only way is to actually go, and I know that when because my dad's had rough collies in the family since I was quite young. You know, one of the things he always taught me was go and meet the mother or the father of the actual puppy or kitten. And so, you know, when we got his current dog that he's got, we went and we spent time with the mother and the owner, and you know, we really went to town because we wanted to make sure that the animal was okay before we took it home.
1: Yeah, and it's also seeing the environment that animal's being brought up in. So are they receiving all the necessary care that they need? Is it a responsible environment? Is it a responsible breeder? Has the mother got health conditions that possibly could be passed on to the offspring? So it's definitely things that we advise people to check out before purchasing an animal.
0: And as well, making sure that the puppy or the kitten, you know, they respond to you. They come up to you and they wag their little tails. I love that. I love it when puppies and kittens, well, puppies mainly, but puppies wag their little tails at you.
1: Yeah, it's all good signs that they've been properly socialised, which is has a massive impact on, especially dogs as they grow up. That early socialisation really kind of changes their personalities and the social animals in general, so without that they can suffer kind of those welfare effects ongoing.
0: And it's a good thing that they are very sociable. I mean, my dog is very sociable. I mean, she's about as nosy as it gets. When somebody walks past, she's on the windowsill and she's looking out the window to make sure, who is that walking past my house? And I mean, even before somebody rings the doorbell, I know somebody's come to the door.
1: Because she's already at the window.
0: Yeah, my dog will tell me that somebody's at the door. And she's just absolutely brilliant. She's amazing.
1: Brilliant. And she's a Westie, isn't she?
0: Yeah,
1: we love Westies. They are lovely little dogs.
0: They're mad. They're mad little creatures. They really are.
1: Typical terriers, that's why.
0: Oh, yeah. Oh, yeah, I mean, you know, you don't want to know what she does to the cat, but, you know, she's grown up with cats around her, and I think it wouldn't be the same if I didn't have the cats as well. I've got two cats, and they all get on, which is really unusual.
1: Oh, they're obviously in a very good home. They're obviously very happy. Little social butterflies.
0: Oh, they are. They are. I mean, my Bengal, he's a little rambunctious little sod.
1: I'm assuming he's probably very vocal if he's a Bengal as well. They love to chat.
0: Oh, yeah, my Bengal, she loves to chat. Absolutely loves it. Anyway, what can people do if they suspect that... Can you hear my tuxedo? He's meowing in the background. He's, and now he's setting the camera off. There's a camera in the window and he's setting that. I know what it is. He wants to go out. Go on. Let me take my headphones off and I'll open the window for you. Go on then. What can people do if they have found an irresponsible breeder or they have concerns? Because obviously we have a duty to our animals to protect them.
1: We do, yeah. So if potential owners, shall I say, are concerned about irresponsible breeding or illegal breeding, the best kind of course to go down is contacting a trading standards. Obviously, if you are a breeder, you need to be licensed and regulated. But also, if they are concerned about the animal's welfare, by contacting the RSPCA as well. The PDSA, obviously, we're the UK's leading veterinary charity, so we're here to help with illness, injury and preventative services. However, in terms of kind of looking at animals' welfare when in the breeder's facilities still, that would, if you are concerned, we would highly recommend contacting the RSPCA. A lot of people will purchase these animals because they want to give them a home and get them out of that situation, but sometimes all that does is fund that irresponsible breeding further.
0: Exactly, and the problem is, as you say, is there are just so many people that just let their cats breed, and this is where neutering is so important.
1: It really is, and it's not just to prevent unwanted pregnancies. It actually has a huge impact on kind of other medical life-threatening emergencies, such as things like a pyometra. So that is a life-threatening womb infection, and that can occur at any stage of that animal's life if they're unneutered, and the kind of cure to that is emergency surgery, which is quite high risk because they're quite poorly. It can also prevent things like mammary cancers, and in boys it also helps prevent prostate issues and testicular cancers. So it's not just the breeding side of things that the neutering has an impact on, but also kind of life-threatening conditions going forward.
0: And things like feline AIDS as well. I know that when I was very, very little, our cat died of feline AIDS, and it was the most awful thing to watch.
1: It is. So as I was younger, we had a cat that was FIV positive. And that is something that can usually is passed through either, obviously, sexual activity, but also through fighting. So unneutered male cats that are trying to protect the territory will often spread it that way. So getting them neutered, that territorial aspect kind of dies down a little bit. So it does also help prevent things like FIV, like the feline AIDS.
0: And it's not too bad to get your cat. I mean, it can be expensive for some people, but there are schemes, aren't there, where you can get help to get your cat neutered.
1: Yeah, so there are things like cats protection vouchers that a lot of private vets take. Obviously, if you are eligible for the PDSA services, we offer a neutering at a very reduced cost. It also includes a microchip, because obviously that is now a legal requirement for all cats.
0: It is,
1: so
0: yes.
1: So kind of do it as a package there, and it's a lot more affordable for those that are in financial hardships that can access our services through the eligibility requirements.
0: And it is worth getting your cat neutered, because as you say, it prevents unwanted pregnancies, it helps prevent illnesses, and it also protects your cat as well.
1: Yeah, I 100% agree. We would highly recommend it, along with other preventative services such as vaccinations, which then prevent other infectious diseases. And flea and worm treatment, so even something as small as a decent flea treatment can prevent really kind of significant illnesses going forwards, things like flea anemia. So we recommend doing all of those preventative services. And if you are eligible to use the PDSA, we offer all of that to our pet owners.
0: I noticed that when I had my Bengal neutered, she calmed down a hell of a lot as well. So it does help.
1: It makes everything a little bit easier going forward.
0: I know that my Bengal, when I first had her, she was a bit of a bugger. But now she's a bit, half the time, to be honest, she lives in my wardrobe half the time. It's an absolute favourite place. So, yeah, it does help. And
1: it's
0: worth
1: doing. I've got to say, that's not your wardrobe anymore. That's her wardrobe.
0: It is her wardrobe, yeah. Yeah, she's on top of all my winter jackets. So she absolutely loves it. But anyway, thank you so much for coming on. It's been a pleasure. And as I said, as we were just saying, get your pet neutered, get your pet vaccinated, get your cat microchipped. Because it's all worth it, isn't it, Rachel?
1: It definitely is. And if owners do want, even if they're not eligible for the PDSA services, if they do want any further resources or advice, they can go on to what we call our Pet Health Hub, which is accessible via our website, which is pdsa.org.uk. On the homepage at the moment as well, we do have a quiz called the Pet Check Challenge that we're encouraging all owners to do it. Just to see kind of your knowledge regarding the animal welfare needs and if you're up to date with those animal welfare needs in general with your own pets.
0: Sounds good to me. Right, once again, thank you for coming on.
1: Thank you so much. Take care.
0: Take care. Bye-bye.
1: Thanks. Bye-bye.
0: And there we go. There was Rachel, a leading veterinary pet... The 5 o'clock sing along the wheel and back to the old school are on the way. Along with more traffic and travel, it's after we get the latest national. I've been through now. Here's one for the blooper reel. The latest national, international and world news. 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It's Bennett's Big Drive Time. At 5 o'clock.

0: Sky News Centre at 4, the Prime Minister's confirmed he's heading to Brussels as he looks at ways of working more closely with the EU.
1: We should not turn our backs on this opportunity, Mr. Speaker. And I hope all sides of this House will get behind the government's efforts to land a positive outcome.
0: The UK-EU summit will take place on November the 20th after being postponed because of Sir Keir Starmer's resignation. Andy Burnham's been telling MPs some of the areas he's hoping to draw up new terms include on food. The Conservative Party leaders told him he simply won't get a better deal than the one he already negotiated. Meanwhile, Nigel Farage is accusing the Prime Minister of being a liar after Andy Burnham said it's clear that Russia interfered in the Brexit referendum. Downing Street has this morning said it's inconceivable Moscow didn't, but the result still stands. The Kremlin says contacts are ongoing over a possible energy ceasefire that would see attacks on power plants halted in both Russia and Ukraine. President Zelensky, meanwhile, says he wants an overall peace deal. A health and safety investigation has been launched into the death of a man who was killed by a tiger at Yorkshire Wildlife Park. It happened in the animal's enclosure on Saturday. Our correspondent Molly Malone says the tiger will be kept at the zoo.
2: The wildlife park confirmed actually that he's uninjured and won't be put down following the incident. But clearly there are lots of questions about how this was able to happen.
0: Jury selection's been taking place ahead of Russell Brand's trial on rape and sexual assault charges. The actor and comedian, who denies all wrongdoing, was surrounded by photographers as he left court earlier. And England have renewed the central contracts of Ollie Pope and Shoaib Bashir, despite the duo being dropped by the country's test side. A total of 39 players are now under contract ahead of Stephen Flynn's first series in charge against South Africa in December. That's the latest. I'm Stevie Shillinglaw.
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3: 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Anyway, I'm sure I recognise the voice. It is Bennett's Big Drive Time on your favourite station. Aaron Bennett with you through till 6, the 5 o'clock sing-along. 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

0: then, let's carry on where we left off then.
1: Hello, this is Anne Robinson. Now it is time for the 5 o'clock sing-along on Bennett's Big Drive Time.
0: Indeed. And on the 5 o'clock sing-along...
2: Only wanna be with you.
0: This one from Obsession.
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0: So I don't even have to introduce it.

there, boss. 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This is Rab Shee. You listen to my friend Ann Bennett. Oh, aye. He'll play what you want. You know that. I mean, it's his show. He thinks he can play what he wants, but really, we want to hear what you want. So get in touch and let him know what you want. Then he'll know play what he wants. He'll play what you want. Does that make sense? You know what I'm trying to say, don't you? No? Oh, well. Get an interpreter. Get somebody to tell you what I'm talking about.

0: Oh, yes. November Kid and Baby Can I Hold You, PDP remixing. And Fernando and Obsession, I Only Wanna Be With You on the 5 o'clock sing along.
1: Your latest traffic and travel is next.
0: And while I'm at it, Alexa, boil the kettle. There you go, that's how you do it, you know. Having a look at the roads, the tubes and the trains on the M25 in Hertfordshire, there are long delays due to an earlier accident anti-clockwise from 19 at Watford to the A404, road not found. For Chorleywood, congestion going back to 21, the M1 interchange with the opposite side congested due to onlookers. On the M25 in Essex, traffic easing due to a broken down car clockwise at Waltham Abbey. While on the M23 in Surrey, queuing traffic due to a broken down van southbound from 8 at the Gatwick interchange to 9 for Gatwick Airport. On the M1 in Leicestershire, southbound, still one lane closed due to roadworks. And repairs at Leicester Forest East Services. I wish they'd hurry up and get on and fix it, because I've been reading that one out for weeks. On the M602 in Greater Manchester, westbound partially blocked and slow traffic at Trafford Park and Eccles to Junction 1, the Eccles Interchange. The congestion going back to Regent Road. The M42 in Worcestershire, traffic returning back to normal due to a broken down vehicle southbound after 3 for Redditch. The M5 in Gloucestershire, traffic returning back to normal due to an object on the road that was causing problems earlier from 10 at Cheltenham to 9 for Tewkesbury.

on the M56 in Lancashire, partially blocked on slow traffic due to an obstruction on the road at Ramsbottom. Maybe it's poo, I don't know. If it's come from Ramsbottom. On the M9 in Falkirk, two lanes closed in slow traffic due to a police incident southbound at Kinnaird House. The M5 in Worcestershire, one lane blocked in slow traffic due to a broken down vehicle southbound at Dorwich. On the M8 in Glasgow City, is partially blocked due to congestion and an accident at junction at 12 for Riddy. To junction 13 for Proven. I used to have an uncle and an auntie who had the last name Riddy. I think my auntie Frieda's still alive, but I know my uncle Nick isn't. On the M5 in Somerset, there's no fuel available northbound at Taunton Dean Services. The farmers have been and nicked it all. Looking at the trains. On Mersey Ferries, there are no services at Liverpool due to technical problems. Skybus has no flights to the Isle of Scilly from the mainland due to the weather. Avanti West Coast has delays of 25 minutes between Stafford and Crewe. It's also affecting London and North Western due to earlier problems with the points. Manchester Metrolink has a revised service while network-wide improvements are carried out. And Great Western has a reduced service between Truro and Falmouth Docks due to a broken down train. Looking at the tubes, the Bakerloo line, the Central Circle, Hammersmith and City, Jubilee, Metropolitan, Northern, Victoria, Waterloo and City, Elizabeth, London Trams, London Overground and DLR have good service. On the District line and the Piccadilly line, no service. Trains are not stopping, westbound at Barron's Court. Major delays also on the Piccadilly line between Acton Town and Heathrow Airport. That's due to a points failure at Northfields. We'll have another update tomorrow, 4:15 and 5:15.

0: the meantime, it is time to spin that wheel.
1: Hello, darlings. It's Joanna Lumley here. Now it is time to spin the wheel on Bennett's Big Drive Time. I wonder what year the wheel will stop at today.
0: You don't know, it could be any decade, any genre, any year, any artist, any track.

0: Mincia tuned in on Dublin Local Radio with Ask Me. For a bit of Sergeant Pepper, I'm going to pull that on for you. Do I really have to do my impression of a poo from The Simpsons? Sergeant Pepper's Lonely Heart Club. It's coming your way after the wheel. And what year are we going back to? Well, we are going back to the year.
1: Remember the year 2013.
0: With Robbie Williams. And we're going to go gentle.

It is a Take That. Could It Be Magic? Goes quite well with Robbie Williams and Go Gentle. Originally the hit by Barry Manilow, covered as well by Donna Summer, among many others. Can't believe we're coming towards the end of the show already. Now Monsieur tuned in on Dublin Local Radio and got in touch with a request. It asked for The Beatles and a bit of Sgt. Pepper and his Lonely Heart Club.

Oh, that one ended a bit abruptly, didn't it? Oh dear, never mind. Never mind indeed. Right, I'm going to try and squeeze one more in before we go to back to the old school. And it is, of course, the good old Shoemaker song. You can't beat a bit of Kenny Rogers, can you? On this Monday afternoon. Can't believe already it's Monday. The beginning of the week, another week has flown by. We're into the start of another one. But yes, definitely, this one is a load of old cobblers, well and truly. It is from Kenny Rogers, and it is Lucille.

0: sorry, I couldn't help it. I had to play the Shoemaker song.
1: I've had some bad times, lived through some sad times, but this time you
0: and I'm under running. Oh my goodness, I'm under running well and truly on the show here. I can actually fit one more in. I'll tell you what I'm going to do then. If we're going to do that, then with this it should work, hopefully. It should take us to... Now that is going to make us really overrun. I'll tell you what, I'll put this on instead. It's all about working out your timings when you're on the radio, well and truly. Right. Get rid of you. Get rid of you, and we should be alright. Because we're rocking all over the world.

0: fancy playing as one of the old school tunes, you know? I don't mean one of the ones we played at the school disco. I mean as in old school dance music, you know? All that heat banging stuff. Aye. Mary Doll hates that, but still play it, you know? Fair the bad mood, you know?
1: And a bash show. To the old school. Track man. And things can only get better.

And that is where Bennett's Big Drive Time does come to an end. On this Monday afternoon. Time really does fly when you're having fun. Thanks for tuning in. Thanks for all your requests.

Drive Time returns again tomorrow, same time, same place, where we will do it all over again. The Nonstop 404. Traffic and Travel, same title, different song, the 5 o'clock sing-along, The Wheel. And we will be going back to the old school.

0: Stay tuned right here on your favourite station. More great music is on the way. And I'll move running a little bit. But it is on the way very, very soon.
1: A second missile has hit Riyadh airport a day after another strike on the terminal killed 13 people. Yemen's Houthi rebels are claiming responsibility for the attacks. US President Donald Trump is reportedly considering whether to take the fight to the Houthis too. Lynette Narsbacher is a war historian, former British Army intelligence officer.
2: The Americans agreed with the Houthis that as long as the Houthis didn't sink American or Israeli ships, the Americans wouldn't get involved. America has left their long-time Saudi partners twisting in the breeze.
1: The Prime Minister has told MPs he will seek a closer relationship with the EU. It comes from a Commons address today where he insisted the status quo is not good enough for Britain. It was also revealed that the UK-EU summit will be held on the 20th of November in Brussels. And a health and safety investigation has been launched into the death of a man who was killed by a tiger at Yorkshire Wildlife Park. That's the latest from Radio News Hub. I'm Georgia Lee.
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1: Possible gales in North Scotland this evening, staying cold with drizzly outbreaks across the south and east. Heavy rain into the north and west. Lows of 11 degrees Celsius.

0: 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We play music like this.
1: It's a living thing.
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0: The Prime Minister has told MPs he'll seek a closer relationship with the EU.
1: Together, these deals will add the equivalent of over £10 billion per year to the UK economy by 2040, with the potential to add significantly more. We should not turn our backs on this opportunity, Mr. Speaker.
0: It comes from a Commons address today where he insisted the status quo is not good enough for Britain. A second missile hit a Riyadh airport a day after another strike on the terminal the day before killed 13 people. Yemen's Houthi rebels are claiming responsibility for the attacks. It's the deadliest in the nation since the Iran war broke out, with US President Donald Trump reportedly considering whether to take the fight to the Houthis too. And a health and safety investigation has been launched into the death of a man who was killed by a tiger at Yorkshire Wildlife Park. That comes from the City of Doncaster Council, who are the licensing authority. That's the latest from Radio News Hub. I'm Georgia Lee.
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0: Possible gales in North Scotland this evening, staying cold with drizzly outbreaks across the south and east. Heavy rain into the north and west. Lows of 11 degrees Celsius.
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I just strangled me a goat. 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

0: in October. 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
1: Hey, see me mugging niggas dirty, too important. 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
0: If they talk about playing ball, they can take it up with Jordan. It's ball heads and the heckler for all endorsements.
1: Pity me, mighty mom, tryna tag a nigga toe. 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Hey, I tatted up my body in the pen, level 4. 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I'm a different type of trophy, baby girl, I'm rose gold. Me and Doc get the slide and put him in the chokehold. Bitches act.

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1: Well, I feel
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0: Prime Minister has told MPs he will seek a closer relationship with the EU.
1: Together, these deals will add the equivalent of over £10 billion per year to the UK economy by 2040, with the potential to add significantly more. We should not turn our backs on this opportunity, Mr. Speaker.
0: It comes from a Commons address today where he insisted the status quo is not good enough for Britain. A health and safety investigation has been launched into the death of a man who was killed by a tiger at Yorkshire Wildlife Park. That comes from the City of Doncaster Council, who are the licensing authority. The park had been expected to open again today, but has remained shut. And former England striker Andy Carroll has thanked the public for their support after revealing he was sexually assaulted by a man. Speaking to Football Uncensored, the 37-year-old says, "I've been beating myself up about it, and as soon as I said it, the support that I've received has been massive." That's the latest from Radio News Hub. I'm Georgia Lee.
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0: Possible gales in North Scotland this evening, staying cold with drizzly outbreaks across the south and east. Heavy rain into the north and west. Lows of 11 degrees Celsius.
4: 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Taking you behind the healthcare headlines, this is Word on Health. It's claimed around 4 out of 5 of us could be at risk of health problems caused by the quality of air in our homes. Peter Howarth is Professor of Allergy and Respiratory Medicine at Southampton.

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1: You are a lot of trouble.
0: Hitting the UK, USA, Philippines, Australia, New Zealand, and even Africa.

0: what a great song. Run. Light up. It was a bit dancey, but you know what I mean?
1: We like it a bit dancey. They've done a few different versions, haven't they, of different people over the years?
0: Yeah.
1: That's quite a good one.
0: I think it's really good, and it's doing its rounds on TikTok at the moment, so
1: TikTok. Good and old. You said I was going to be late. I've got 15 seconds to spare. What are you on about?
0: I know. Hello, by the way. Welcome to the show. If you want to get involved, then at Ginger and Nuts is the best way on all the socials. Or you can email us if you'd like to. GingerandNutsLive@gmail.com.
1: Yeah. Now, Georgina's back home. She's been on at me because she hadn't had a certificate in the post.
0: Oh, Georgina. Georgina Belcher and Ray. Oh, we'll have to get it in the post to you.
1: We'll have to get it in the post. I mean, she technically hadn't, but I just wanted to see what your reaction was going to be.
0: Oh, no.
1: But we haven't sent it. We forgot.
0: We haven't.
1: We've emailed somebody, haven't we? We've emailed one across, but in the post, they're still sat on the top of the printer.
0: Yeah, we'll get them out posted, I promise. We'll do that this week.
1: Cross your heart and hope to die. Stick a needle in your eye.
0: The thing is, the weeks go so fast, don't they?
1: I can't believe we're at Friday again.
0: I know. It's gone so fast.
1: And Samantha's going to be upset today because it looks like Gingy's getting lyrical. I'm only joking, Sam.
0: Oh, no, we've got...
1: I'm only joking.
0: We've got Sam Gets Lyrical. In fact, we'll do Sam Gets Lyrical now. Sam Gets Lyrical, lyrical. She's speaking the lyrics of a famous song, but what is this song?
2: I Come Home in the Morning Light.
1: Dirty stop out.
2: I Come Home in the Morning Light.
0: That's all you're getting.
1: Is that down the road?
0: The road. Yeah, she's a good black country girl, is our Sam.
1: The road.
0: Road.
1: I said, yeah, but road rhymes with toad. And she said, no, it's toad. Road.
0: Road. Road.
1: We're doing elocution lessons with Samantha. That's coming up.
0: It is coming up. Let's just update you on our Slimmer World success, by the way. Ginge lost another pound this week.
1: Oh, do you know, I tell you one thing, if this last half a pound doesn't shift itself soon, I'm going to chop off a finger or something before I go in.
0: Imagine if you put on a pound this week. Oh, Ginge, it would be terrible, wouldn't it?
1: I mean, it would be. I would be mortified because I'm so close.
0: You're so close.
1: I'm not being naughty.
0: No.
1: This is what I don't understand. It's like I'm retaining something.
0: Well, I'm not being naughty, and I put on £1, £1.5 this week.
1: You did, but she did it. She did message you, didn't she? She said, don't get disheartened. And she explained what it might be.
0: Water.
1: Your body's got into shock.
0: Yeah, that's it.
1: That's what it is. Your body's shocked. It's going, hang on, he's losing all this weight. Where's it going? Hang on, I'm going to retain some water.
0: I might have to play the message. Said. I might have to play the message on the show.
1: She might not want you to play the message.
0: Oh, okay. I'll better not then.
1: You and her, it's a private message.
0: It was. It's the part where she says your body might have got into shock. I thought, well, that's what you're saying here. Absolutely. Hello to Paul Bannister, by the way. Mike Organ, the legend with hair. Hello to you. Happy birthday for the other day.
1: Tuesday.
0: 82 years young.
1: Never.
0: Oh, I'll tell you one
1: thing, you look a day over 81.
0: Also, Samantha, no bra. Hello to you. And, of course, Nikki. And Mark Farley. And Dave Chew.
1: They're all listening.
0: I know, but I could mention a whole load of people, Ginge.
1: We'll do another chunk in a bit. We haven't forgotten about you all.
0: Don't you get going.
1: We haven't forgotten about you, Rye. Don't you worry.
0: Don't you get going anywhere. Keep it here. It's Ginger and Nuts Live.

0: Fine Young Cannibals, She Drives Me Crazy. Before that, Was Not Was, we bought the dinosaur. It's time. The dinosaur. Time for.
1: Ginger Nutter's TikTok Star of the Week.
0: We've scoured the old TikTok and discovered another new talent. Oh, I tell you what, Ginge. I feel like a talent scout.
2: Is it Michael Jackson singing the Postman Pat theme?
0: No, it's not.
2: Alan
0: Moore? No. There's loads of them going around.
2: That's all I keep singing.
0: I know.
2: Duck and Bay towels that apparently are quick dry and the sand just rolls off them.
0: See, I just get Slimming World.
2: Slimming World and Duck and Bay towels. That's I know. It's that's
0: just,
2: all we see.
0: It's just terrible. But our TikTok star of the week is Grace May. Her handle at TikTok is @GraceMayXMusic.
2: Oh.
0: And this is the talent we've discovered.

0: one, isn't it, Ginge?
1: Very good.
0: Very good. Grace May, you're a huge talent. That's what you are. Unlike us two, are you?
1: I bet I could sing like that.
0: Oh, Ginge.
2: And we can be.
0: Hang on, let me just fade you down.
2: Together, standing.
1: All right, it doesn't sound the same, but
0: no.
1: Maybe with a bit of auto-tuning I could sound like her.
0: Yeah, but she's not doing it with auto-tune.
1: No, I'm saying, she does it au naturel. I'll auto-tune myself to sound that good. Where's my kazoo? I bet you she can't play a kazoo like me, can she?
0: Absolutely not. Barbaric buffets. we're looking at songs and all that kind of stuff and movies for barbaric buffets.
1: The Texas Chainsaw Moussaka.
0: Alexander the Bake. I wouldn't fancy that, to be perfectly honest with you. Batten burgers.
1: I'll have mine with mashed potato. Mean cuisine.
0: Trump steak.
1: Donald Trump.
0: Cock au vin.
1: Nigel's fromage.
0: Cruel dinners.
1: Annie chokes.
0: Grievously body ham.
1: Disturbing the peas.
0: A salt and vinegar crisps.
1: That's a good one. Bangers and Smash.
0: Maxwell's House.
1: Mobster Thermidor.
0: Hung, drawn and quarter pounded.
1: Plowman's Hunch.
0: Smash Potato.
1: Truncheon Meat.
0: Goulash.
1: Sin Sardines.
0: Cashew Nuts.
1: Straight Jacket Potato.
0: Macaroni and Seas.
1: Steak and Kick Me Pie.
0: And Cornish Nasty.
1: He's a Cornish nasty.
0: Oh, I tell you what, you can't beat a Cornish pasty.
1: You can't have them.
0: I know I can't have them. I can't have them now.
1: Don't torment yourself thinking about them.
0: I'm just thinking, you see, Georgina could have actually sent one in the post, couldn't she?
1: Yeah, but Cornish based on raw mail, it might have been mouldy by the time we got here.
0: Yeah, you're right there, actually. Georgina, we've got a song coming up for you in a tinkle or two. What's the song, Ginge?
1: The song for Georgina's mum. Yeah. Well, it's a heavenly birthday today. She would have been 87 today.
0: 87?
1: Her name's Kathy. And obviously she passed away, I think, just over a year ago. But we're playing a bit of Cilla Black, You're My World, because she loved this song.
0: OK. Well, do it now then. Don't you get going anywhere, people. Here's Cilla Black.

0: it takes two, baby, to make a dream come true. See, I could have a good voice, you know, Ginger, if I had auto-tune as well. I really do think.
1: I was going to say, I'm glad you added the auto-tune, Biddy.
0: Aaron Wheeler, by the way, hello to you. Hopefully you're well on this wonderful Friday. Of course he's well, he's raring to go, he is.
1: I was going to say hello to his daughter as well.
0: Lexi.
1: Well done.
0: I see.
1: Well done, you're on the ball.
0: I'm on the ball today, aren't I, Ginge?
1: His girlfriend?
0: Oh, I can't remember that. I'm terrible with names.
1: Courtney. Hello, Courtney and Lexi.
0: There you go.
1: Lexi now, might be at school, I don't know.
0: You never know, Ginge. Do you want to read the story?
1: Dippy Eggs.
0: The first part.
1: Dippy Eggs and Soldiers have been crowned the most nostalgic British dish of all time, with 39% of the vote, and a packet dessert, Angel Delight, came second. I tell you one thing, you can't beat a Dippy Egg and Soldiers.
0: Well, I'm looking at the list here. So these are the most nostalgic British dishes of all time. You've got fairy cakes at number 10.
1: Oh, yeah, nice fairy cake. You know when you make them into butterflies?
0: Oh, yes.
1: They're nice. Sausage, egg and chips is at number 9.
0: You can't beat that. Apple crumble and custard at number 8.
1: Rice puddings at 7.
0: And sausage and mash is at number 6.
1: Beans on toast. I had a bit of beans on toast last night with a couple of poached eggs. Beautiful. Is at number 5.
0: Jelly and ice cream.
1: Oh, fish fingers, chips and beans. That was one of my favourite teas growing up. That's at number 3.
0: Fish fingers, chips and beans, Ginge.
1: I love fish fingers, chips.
0: Can we have fish fingers on Slimming World?
1: I think you have to sweep them.
0: You have to sweep them,
1: yeah,
0: do you?
1: I'll find out how much they are.
0: Angel Delight, of course, is at number 2.
1: And as we've already told you, Dippy Eggs and Soldiers comes in at number 1.
0: So there you go, there you have it. Now, I did have some jokes, Ginge.
1: Are these the clean jokes? Or are these the rude ones that you were telling me the other day?
0: No, they're the clean jokes.
1: Okay.
0: I said to the baker, how come all your cakes are 50 pence and that one's £1? He said, that's Madeira cake. See, I found it quite funny.
1: I went into the local fish and chip shop and asked the woman behind the counter for a bag of chips. She said, do you want anything on them? I said, does it cost extra? She said, no. Okay, I'll have a pie and 3 sausages.
0: Boom, boom. And you can do the next one as well.
1: Paddy goes on a first aid course. The instructor asks, what do you do if your child swallowed the front door key? Paddy said, climb through the window.
0: There you go. See, I like jokes like that.
1: They are quite funny. You said one last night, I can't remember what it was. That was quite entertaining.
0: Yeah, but I mean, sometimes they're a bit rude, aren't they, Ginge?
1: Some of your jokes are very rude.
0: Oh, no, I have to be very, very careful.
1: We need to resurrect Joker John.
0: Yeah, we'll get Joker John back.
1: He comes up with the good funny Paddy jokes, doesn't he, about the one where his ear dropped off?
0: Yeah.
1: With a pencil behind it.
0: We'll get Joker John back, maybe next week.
1: Yeah. Maybe we could get Joker John back for our Halloween Spooktacular!
0: Oh, the ghoulies will be out, our Halloween Spooktacular. Oh, I can't wait for that, Ginge. When's that happening?
1: Well, end of the month, Halloween! There'll be lots of me doing a witchy voice.
0: Can you do a witch voice? You've had plenty of practice.
1: I've had plenty of practice.
0: Very, very good, Ginge.

0: Got to say hello to Clive Harrop and Becca in the Philippines.
1: Eating his
0: dinner.
1: Tea.
0: Oh, I know. He sent a photograph of his tea. Half eaten.
1: It looks like it's got rice, some lovely looking chicken or something on there, I'm thinking. Or pork.
0: It's marinated
1: in something that looks very nice.
0: Yeah, making us jealous. That's what he's doing.
1: I mean, I can eat the rice.
0: You can eat the rice. It's fried pork and rice.
1: Oh, fried pork.
0: With sweet chilli sauce.
1: Oh, right, don't rub it in. Blooming egg.
0: I know.
1: These people keep talking to me about food.
0: Aaron Wheeler's, by the way, he's got it right, hasn't he?
1: He has. He's got Sam Gates and Democrat, as has Cheeky John. But Georgina has got it right.
0: Don't read out the whole list of names. Let's play it again, Ginge.
2: Sam gets lyrical, lyrical.
0: She's speaking the lyrics of a famous song, but what is the song?
3: I come home in the morning light.
0: That's all you're getting.
3: I come home in the morning light.
0: Light.
2: She'll be coming round
0: when she comes. She'll be coming round
1: by two. Sam dragging herself home in the morning light.
0: Yeah, I can as well.
1: You can imagine it, can't you? Coming down the road, waking the neighbours up.
0: Being dragged. Yeah, that's it. Now, apparently, Brits want more sex, but would rather have friends with benefits than casual flings.
1: Goodness, that a lot of dirty dogs. More than half the population said they would like more nookie, according to the survey by Cosmopolitan.
0: I agree.
1: The magazine wanted to compile a snapshot of sex in 2024 and found 68% were satisfied in the bedroom. Oh, of those that were not, the main complaint was they weren't getting enough rumpy pumpy. Meanwhile, a quarter of folk have sex 2 to 3 times per week, but 15% of Brits were not sexually active at all.
0: So there you have it.
1: What a shame for them 15%.
0: I know. Well, you're one of them, Ginge.
1: There's sexual activity happening in this bedroom.
0: Can I just say, we mentioned Halloween earlier on. We've got the things here. The top things that make us shriek.
1: Oh.
0: Scream out. Now, some of these I agree with. Walking face first into a cobweb.
1: Oh, I'd hate that.
0: I'd absolutely...
1: It all gets stuck on your face.
0: But also, I'd be thinking, where's the spider? The spider's got to be somewhere lurking.
1: However, where are you walking to? I mean, if you're in a forest, I suppose. But, like, you wouldn't do that in your house, would you?
0: No, not in your house, but maybe
1: if you're out walking about.
0: Normally they're outside, aren't they?
1: Someone unexpectedly shouting, boo!
0: Boo. See, I wouldn't like that. Somebody hiding behind the door and when you're walking, go, boo.
1: That's what our son does to us.
0: I know.
1: I don't like it.
0: I don't either. Being caught off guard by a spooky film twist.
1: Well, do you know how you solve that problem? Don't watch spooky films.
0: Exactly.
1: Seeing a mouse dart across a room.
0: Oh, I think I'd die.
1: I tell you one thing, I wouldn't be just shrieking. I think I'd be crying and running out of the room.
0: Yeah, me. Absolutely. Feeling something brush against your leg in the sea.
1: Oh, you see? Do you know what I don't do? I don't go in the sea past my knees. Because what is it? Is it a bit of seaweed? Is it a fish? Is it something else? Who knows? Spotting a spider on your pillar.
0: Missing a step at the bottom of the stairs.
1: That can be quite funny though sometimes, can't it? But then sometimes
0: it can
1: break your ankle. Hearing a mysterious thud downstairs in the night. Now, we've been sat downstairs and heard thuds upstairs, haven't we?
0: Yeah.
1: Sometimes when the heating comes on, it's like the floorboards come alive.
0: I'm alive. Hearing a knock at the window when it's dark.
1: Our neighbour Henry did that to us once.
0: He did.
1: He knocked, the curtains were shut, he was out, and he banged the window because the doorbell had stopped working.
0: Yes, he did.
1: Scared the life out of us.
0: Yeah, they wanted a bit of sugar as well, didn't they?
1: And do you remember when we were watching Casualty and the living room door rattled like somebody was trying to get in or out?
0: Yeah. Don't remind me of these things, Ginge. I'll be walking out.
1: As we've already mentioned, somebody unexpectedly jumping out on you as a prank.
0: Got to say hello to Yusuf. Hello, Yusuf. He's off today. So he's tuned in.
1: Day off
0: and he's tuned in listening to us, which is wonderful. So thank you, Yusuf.
1: Thank you, Yusuf.
0: We do really appreciate it.
1: We appreciate all our listeners.
0: I know, but Yusuf is kind of special because he hosts...
1: He's special.
0: he hosts our websites and does, all that kind of stuff.
1: Does,
0: so
1: we
0: do appreciate him. Hello to Callum as well. He's got it right. Sam gets lyrical.
1: Okay, I'll add him onto the list.
0: Add him onto the wheel, Ginge.
1: He's on the wheel. Well, I'm going to add him now. What about Nicky? Has Nicky got it right?
0: Nicky's got it right as
1: okay,
0: well.
1: Okay, I'll add Nicky on.
0: I know. They're all getting it right today, I tell you what.
1: They're all on the ball.
0: They're on the ball with this one.

0: we're back on. Here we go. Tony Hart. it's got Tony Hart's theme.
1: Couple of brush strokes here and there.
0: Diddy, what's in the picture gallery today? I've got to say, by the way, Aaron Wheeler, who we mentioned earlier on, and Callum and Thomas Marshall are all doing the walk tomorrow for Alzheimer's Society.
1: Very nice.
0: Aaron says, I'm doing it for my granddad.
1: Very nice. That's lovely.
0: It's very nice. So good luck with the walk. I wonder how far is the walk?
1: I don't know. Is it
0: about a mile or something?
1: A mile? Couple of miles?
0: Couple of miles.
1: Or is it in kilometres?
0: No, I'm not too sure. But anyway, good luck with the walk, Aaron, Callum and Thomas. There you go. Now, the Italians won't like it, but pineapple is an acceptable topping for a pizza. And so are sardines and pickles.
1: Oh, I'm not sure about sardines on a pizza.
0: No. Don't think it does it for me.
1: It's like anchovies and all of them things. Oh, I don't need them on one either.
0: See, I love pickles, but I don't think I'd have them on... I'd have jalapenos, but I don't think I'd have any other kind of pickles.
1: Gherkins or...
0: No.
1: Bit of beetroot?
0: No,
1: pickled onion.
0: No, ginger. Beetroot on a pizza. No.
1: Onions.
0: No.
1: Well, 4 out of 5 people rated the fruit as a good topping. Sardines, pickles, bacon, eggs, avocado and spinach also made the list.
0: But hang on a minute, you got baked beans, oysters, rhubarb, Nutella and cherries were definite no-goes.
1: Oh, thank goodness for that. Research. I thought you were going to say they were also on the list.
0: No, but I mean, people obviously have tried these things.
1: Yeah, but...
0: I mean, oysters on a pizza.
1: No, thank you. I don't like oysters in real life, never mind slopped on a pizza and then cooked. But the worst one, according to people, was rhubarb. Rhubarb on a pizza is a big, fat...
0: Somebody even said peach.
1: You see, now, I mean, I suppose it's like, because you have, like, peach in desserts, don't you? Well, you have most things. I mean, you have rhubarb crumble, but obviously it's just not the same on a bit of dough, is it?
0: Well, some of the best toppings were, of course, pineapple, bacon, garlic, spinach, goat's cheese.
1: Yeah, people have these fancy ones, don't they?
0: Oh,
1: they have goat's
0: ginge.
1: Cheese, and then they have rocket. Because that's what a Hyacinth and Richard would have.
0: Richard.
1: They'd go, hang on, Philip and Lucinda are popping round for tea. Tell the chef to make that goat's cheese pizza with rocket. We'll have that tonight.
0: But you know, the Alzheimer's walk, by the way, some people are doing 2 miles and some people are doing 6 miles.
1: Oh, OK.
0: But Callum... Aaron and Thomas, they're just doing the two.
1: No, that's nice.
0: But it's wonderful. It's
1: Joe,
0: wonderful.
1: It's all raising money for a very good cause, isn't it?
0: Absolutely.
1: Which is what we like.
0: Nearly 57,000 cups of coffee. That's what we get through in our adult lives.
1: Yeah, it includes 8,000 Americanos, 6,000 lattes and 5,800 flat whites.
0: The average drinker has 2.5 cups a day.
1: And did you know how many hours we spend making and drinking them? Over 92 hours a year. That's nearly 4 full days making and drinking coffee.
0: Well, that would be the same as tea, isn't it? Tea's like taste.
1: Tea's longer.
0: I was going
1: to
0: say.
1: You have to stew a bit, don't you?
0: I don't know who these people are who do these surveys.
1: I'd like to know have they had people making their average cup? I mean, it's like 2.5 cups. So is that because somebody leaves one? Oh, it took me so long to make it, I'll just drink half.
0: Yeah.
1: I mean, what's all that about? Have 2 or 3. What a wasted coffee. Do they know how expensive it is?
0: Are you looking at me, Ginger?
1: I am looking at you.
0: Okay.
1: We went through a stage where you used to leave that much in a cup and microwaved it.
0: Oh, no.
1: Do you want a fresh cup of coffee? Yeah, go on then, Ginge. In the microwave. Bang. Done. You can have that one back warmed up.
0: Anyway, we're going to announce the winner of our Sam Gets
1: okay.
0: a Lyrical.
1: Oh, no.
0: In the next Ling Ginge.
1: I was going to spin the wheel.
0: No, we'll do it next.
1: Okay.
0: Keep it here. Ginger and Nuts Alive.
1: Now, this song is another one doing the rounds on TikTok. It's from back in 2000. Something brilliant. Love it.

0: Prime Minister has told MPs he will seek a closer relationship with the EU.
1: All sides of this House will get behind the government's efforts to land a positive outcome. It is a chance to cut costs and bureaucracy for sectors like farming.
0: It comes from a Commons address today where he insisted the status quo is not good enough for Britain. A public inquiry will examine the deaths of two men who were killed during a terror attack at Manchester's Heaton Park synagogue in October last year. That's from the Home Secretary Shabana Mahmood, who says this will ensure that all evidence can be heard, including any sensitive national security material that could not otherwise be fully heard in the coroner's court. And a health and safety investigation has been launched into the death of a man who was killed by a tiger at Yorkshire Wildlife Park. That comes from the City of Doncaster Council, who are the licensing authority. That's the latest from Radio News Hub. I'm Georgia Lee.
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0: Heavy rain across England and Wales on Tuesday, turning drier and brighter in the afternoon. Heavy showers will move into the north. Highs of 21 degrees Celsius.
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big hit for John Parr. St. Elmo's Fire from the movie with the same title, and he wrote it together with David Foster. And maybe it will be a future Double Drive connection, as David Foster was also the producer and songwriter of the tracks The Glory of Love, a well-known track from Peter Cetera, and Earth, Wind and Fire's After the Love Has Gone.

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0: In the next hour, I've got two new albums waiting for you. It took a while, but Brandon Flowers released Treasure, and we have a new album from the Temper Trap. Talking about new music, the Strokes are on its way after New Roll.

Strokes are back. They released the album Reality Awaits. And this is already the second single, Lonely in the Future. Relying heavily on autotune, the voice of Julian Casablanca. And this is a song that is, mainly, let's say, an attack on the industry, where he is singing about all kinds of other artists who might have stole ideas from the Strokes. Double Drive time now, and it's an easy one. Well, I think it's easy. You will hear the Foo Fighters and Learn to Fly. And how is that connected with this track from Violent Grohl? Back, brand new, Buck.

0: fighters and learn to fly. The second track in our double drive connection, and it all started with Violet Grohl and Buck in the Cake. And what is the connection? Violet May Grohl, she is born in April 2006, and she is an American singer-songwriter who recently released her debut album, and the second single from that album is Buck in the Cake. At the age of 12, she had her first musical performance in the Fox Oakland Theater. It was a duet between her and her father. Her father is David Grohl. He started off playing the drums in Nirvana, and after the death of Kurt Cobain, he started his own band, and he is now the frontman of the Foo Fighters. Yeah, how easy can it be? We now move to 1986 for an old collection box remix from David Bowie.
1: Ow, ow.

absolute beginners. He has done so many things, written so many songs, recorded so many songs, and if I have to make a Bowie top 10, this will definitely be one in the top 5. It's from 1986, and it's from a movie with the same name. It was a musical, which also features David Bowie. And this track, yeah, it can be used in many double drive connections. As in the movie, Patsy Kensit was playing the opponent of David Bowie. And Patsy Kensit, she had a hit with I'm Not Scared. The piano was played by one of the members of Yes. And what was not true was the rumor that the background vocals were sung by Kate Bush. But it was Janet Armstrong. She was the sister of the record producer of this track when David Bowie wanted a female voice and he wanted a distinguished voice. And so Armstrong said, my sister can sing. He rang her up. And the rest is history. No history, but brand new are the Editors and the Rush. And also this track from Jungle, Someday, Somewhere.

And this song, well, it's about being normal a day, and in the evening you turn into something very energetic and wild. Cheryl Lee Roth and In the Evening, and the same happens to me when I enter this studio.

best I've ever been. It's a song about the graveyard. Guys, what are you up to? A nice and little bit weird collaboration of Panda Bear and Sonic Boom, and it's all about the graveyard. In a moment, we've got A Night in Amsterdam. And don't forget, yes, the frontman of the Killers, Brandon Flowers, is back with a great solo.

0: This is my church. This is where I heal my hurts.
1: The Prime Minister has told MPs he will seek a closer relationship with the EU.
2: Together, these deals will add the equivalent of over £10 billion per year to the UK economy by 2040, with the potential to add significantly more. We should not turn our backs on this opportunity.
1: It comes from a Commons address today where he insisted the status quo is not good enough for Britain. A public inquiry will examine the deaths of two men who were killed during a terror attack at Manchester's Heaton Park Synagogue in October last year. That's from the Home Secretary Shabana Mahmood, who says this will ensure that all evidence can be heard, including any sensitive national security material that could not otherwise be fully heard in the coroner's court. And Strictly Come Dancing contestant Delta Goodrum said she is gutted that she'll miss next week's show after suffering a rib injury. Strictly have given her and partner Kai Widdrington a pass to the next round. That's the latest from Radio News Hub. I'm Georgia Lee.
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4: Shout Radio weather.
1: Heavy rain across England and Wales on Tuesday, turning drier and brighter in the afternoon. Heavy showers will move into the north. Highs of 21 degrees Celsius.
5: It was just another day, a familiar drive through familiar country. But then, just around the corner, came the unexpected. He'd let his speed creep a little too high as he approached a bend, and he was no longer driving at the right speed for the road. The scary thing is, he didn't even realize driving even a little too fast for the situation is a major cause of collisions, especially on country roads where you don't know what's around the corner. Think. Don't let your speed creep.
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band that started in 1980 with those strange vocals from Andrew. And he is still the original member of the band, as they still exist but had loads and loads of different lineups. No time to cry, because my girlfriend is in a coma. The

and rain, it's getting colder, and then the voice of Phoebe Bridgers is like a warm blanket all around you. New music from her, Lost Boys, and it reminds me of that vampire comedy movie. Yeah, The Lost Boys, it was with Kiefer Sutherland, if I remember correctly. I must have it on DVD somewhere. Okay. After the show, I'm gonna dive into my movie collection, as, might be an idea to catch up on that one, as it's been ages that I did see it. But now, back to business. Back to new albums. Brandon Flowers. Born in 1981, an American singer-songwriter, plays the keyboard, sometimes the bass, and he is the lead singer of the Las Vegas rock band The Killers. And now he has released his third solo album. It's called Treasure. And if you know the music from The Killers, then this is completely different. This album is filled with country and Americana music. And from that album, I'm gonna play two tracks, Angel and Paradise. But first, another album, Sun Gazer. And Sun Gazer is the new album from the Australian band The Temper Trap. They make some kind of indie and electronic together, and what they make, it's really amazing. I would love to play the entire album, but I've only got time for two tracks, Sun Gazer and Runaways.

The Dukes of Hazzard. No idea why, it is just happening. Some bit of country and western on the radio. Brandon Flowers. Yes, something completely different than his work for The Killers. His album is called Treasure, and I played Angel and Paradise. A couple of friends who were working in a clothing store thought, well, this is not really it. And they were into music. They started jamming, and the Temper Trap was born. And now, after 7 years of not doing that much, they released their album Sungazer, and that was the first in our two double shots. You heard the title track and Runaways. Now we go to Germany.

thought, I can make it certainly a certain smile. And that was the track that we played on the radio. And we had Liquido and Narcotic. And for I don't know how long, I was always singing it completely wrong. There is a couple of times that the guy is singing, "And I Call Your Name." And I was always singing Michael Caine. I thought, yeah, what has Michael Caine got to do with this song? And then, yeah, one time I was just Googling for the lyrics, and what did I find out? He was singing, "And I Call Your Name, My Cocaine." I'm so shameful to admit it, but hey, did it happen to you? Well,

And just in my head, I see Florence dancing around. As a song, yeah, kind of modernized Stevie Nicks. She has a little bit of that witchy feeling, yeah, dancing around on Stonehenge. That's what I have in my mind. And maybe it's because her music is like magic. An epic song, Sympathy Magic, and we had Falco and Egoist. Almost time to close up the studio. But hey, if you like to get in touch, drop us a line, tkoexperience@outlook.com. And don't forget that 7 days from now, we will be back. It will be the same time. It will be on your same favorite radio station. And I promise you, it will be a brand new experience. Lost.

0: Prime Minister has told MPs he will seek a closer relationship with the EU.
1: All sides of this House will get behind the government's efforts to land a positive outcome. It is a chance to cut costs and bureaucracy for sectors like farming.
0: It comes from a Commons address today where he insisted the status quo is not good enough for Britain. A public inquiry will examine the deaths of two men who were killed during a terror attack at Manchester's Heaton Park synagogue in October last year. That's from the Home Secretary Shabana Mahmood, who says this will ensure that all evidence can be heard, including any sensitive national security material that could not otherwise be heard in the coroner's court. And Strictly Come Dancing contestant Delta Goodrem says she's gutted that she'll miss next week's show after suffering a rib injury. Strictly have given her and partner Kai Widdrington a pass to the next round. That's the latest from Radio News Hub. I'm Georgia Lee.
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0: Heavy rain across England and Wales on Tuesday, turning drier and brighter in the afternoon. Heavy showers will move into the north. Highs of 21 degrees Celsius.
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12: Welcome along, it is the Urban Meltdown. Brett Costello with you, keeping you up front and in front when it comes to everything urban from across the globe. Whether it be independent or established artists, we have got you well and truly covered. We open up this week with the artist Mark Lowe. Full name Marcus Lomax, he's been behind the scenes creating hits for the likes of Zedd, Dua Lipa, Miley Cyrus, Justin Bieber and more, but now he's stepped out as an artist in his own right. The latest release now from Mark Lowe called Marvel to open up on this week's edition of the Urban Meltdown.

Thinking About You, the Steppers Groove Remix, that one from Aaliyah Munro. Brett Costello with you for the Urban Meltdown Radio Show. If you just joined us before that, a recent release from Mark Lowe and the track Marvel. We've been big fans of most of the releases from Lucky Day up here on the Urban Meltdown. Fairly recently been spinning his release Nowhere Fast. This is the next one from him called Talk To Me. Lucky Day, first play for you up here on the Urban Meltdown.

One of the greatest remixes of the year, 2026. Nate James bringing that one back up to date, set the tone ahead of some of his new tracks that we've also been dropping over recent weeks as well. Up next, Keisha Adams, new release here as well. You'll Never Find, liking this sound. Brett Costello with you for the Urban Meltdown.

Death Row Records stable there, going a little bit R&B with a handful of recent releases off that imprint. The artist there, Jen M, and the tune Don't Be Afraid of Love. Sticking with Death Row Records, another of those R&B releases that we mentioned to you from Point 5 now. Played a few tracks from Point 5 over recent months and years. This one is Finish Line. And straight after that, we're going to get into something brand new from Offset and Don Toliver with an old Jodeci sample in. Listen out for that one. It's called Every Night. A couple of quality tunes back to back for you here on the Urban Meltdown.

taken from the recent album release from Layla Hathaway. That particular one is called So Smart. Brett Costello with you for the Urban Meltdown. Before that, Prince LDJ and the tune The Best I Ever Had. You can check out those tracks over at the Urban Meltdown Spotify playlist as well, if you'd like to listen in some more. The latest one now from John Legend. His forthcoming album, supposedly co-produced all of the tracks by Pharrell Williams. You can certainly hear the four-beat count intro that Pharrell's so famous for on this next one, Daylight, and John Legend here on the Urban Meltdown.

a Southern Soul version of an absolute classic, Joy and Pain, of course, that one from Mike Clark Jr. An artist now that popped up into our inbox over the last week or so. I'm going to go with Senoj or Seno for the pronunciation, S-E-N-O-J. The track's called Running. It was kind of promoted as a new release, but looking on Spotify, it seems as if this track might have been floating around since around about 2020, but certainly getting a new push this year as well. We liked it, so nothing against giving it a spin. You can check it out online, of course, Running from S-E-N-O-J, Seno. Certainly a first play for us up here on the Urban Meltdown. I know you-

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A couple of tracks coming up for you back to back. Nipper, teens with Kay Trinada on a great track called Bittersweet. But first, get into this next one. Sholey, Ty Henny, and Capella Gray. Capella Gray, you may remember, played some tracks from him over the years.

0: The Prime Minister has told MPs he will seek a closer relationship with the EU.
1: Together, these deals will add the equivalent of over £10 billion per year to the UK economy by 2040, with the potential to add significantly more. We should not turn our backs on this opportunity, Mr. Speaker.
0: It comes from a Commons address today where he insisted the status quo is not good enough for Britain. A public inquiry will examine the deaths of two men who were killed during a terror attack at Manchester's Heaton Park Synagogue in October last year. That's from the Home Secretary Shabana Mahmood, who says this will ensure that all evidence can be heard, including any sensitive national security material that could not otherwise be fully heard in the coroner's court. And former England striker Andy Carroll has thanked the public for their support after revealing he was sexually assaulted by a man. The footballer revealed in his autobiography, Owning It, that the incident happened at his house when he was sleeping. That's the latest from Radio News Hub. I'm Georgia Lee.
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0: Heavy rain across England and Wales on Tuesday, turning drier and brighter in the afternoon. Heavy showers will move into the north. Highs of 21 degrees Celsius.

0: wish it'd been a bit slower to catch up on salt reduction. And also when you're eating out as well, a lot of meals can be very salty. Try and step away from ones that have got lots of salt added to them, or in fact even try and ask the chef if you would not put salt in your food.
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Louisville, these country folk figured out how to make a way. Our people made something out of nothing. There's always been magic in our DNA. From our art, our poetry, to the music we would play, the whole world watched as our black renaissance was put on full display. We were raised right, traditions were passed down, we welcomed new life.

tunes back to back there for you on the Urban Meltdown Radio Show. Brett Costello with you, Layla Hathaway, and the track 47th Street. That one's been riding high on the UK Soul Chart. Before that, something fresh and new from Jared Lawson and his tune Midas Touch. Another one of our favourites over the last week or two comes from Lee Scott. That's L-I and Scott. A track called Pink Velvet that kind of seems to bridge the gap between a bit of an old school sound, and certainly got some nods to the old school in there, but quite a modern production element as well. Really liking this one, Pink Velvet, Lee Scott, here on the Urban Meltdown.

do big things before too long, I'd say. That up-tempo version of Lovely Day. Anderson .Paak and Cordae are the artists on that one. A Good Day, of course. Let's get into some solid R&B soul now. The offering comes from Keith Robinson, and the tune is called Up, here on the Urban Meltdown.

Land of Sounds there from Victoria Monet. Really liking that one. It's called Juicy. Brett Costello keeping you up front and in front every week here on the Urban Meltdown. Taking the tempo a little bit down with these next couple of tunes for you. Before long, we're going to give you Lena Nicole. She's an artist that we've played a few tracks of over the years. Lena, N-I-K-O-L for the surname. Teens with Ollie Howe on a tune called I Don't Mind. But first, also a little bit of a down-tempo track called Can't Wait. The artist's name, Genia, I assume is the correct pronunciation, G-E-N-I-A, as we smooth things out with these tunes back-to-back for you on the Urban Meltdown.

tempo, housey type of tunes for you back to back with a bit of a soul edge to them as well. Reach for My Love, the Sunburst Band, Dave Lee and Tiffany Tazell on that one. And before that, the vocals of Selena Johnson featured on the tune Take Care. Stepping things down a little bit now and taking some samples from the recently released album from Reggie Myricks, teaming him with Taijuan. The album's called It Is What It Is. We're going to kick in with a couple of R picks from the album, at least anyway. Let's Get Away, and then we go into the title cut, It Is What It Is. A couple back-to-back from the Reggie Myricks stable here on the Urban Meltdown.

Tunes back to back there from Reggie Myricks featuring Taiwan. That one, the title cut from the latest album. It's called It Is What It Is. Well, the artist Tank has got plenty of slow jams out there, so when you hear something a little bit more up-tempo from him, you've got to get around it. He teams with Remy Ma for the hip-hop break on this one. It's called Rick, here on the Urban Meltdown. Some,

The sounds there of Change featuring Tanya Michelle Smith as well. I've got a feeling about our love here on the Urban Meltdown. Before long, we're going to give you some Lauren Faith, a new one from her called No Contact. But first, Nate James, who's had a coming of age in 2026, making somewhat of a comeback. This is his new one, For My People, here on